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0: It's 1-800-990-2448 to get a hold of us. On the way, Sasha's working on her info dump.
4: Okay, there's the latest hot spot when it comes to dating and a great place to meet that special someone. But I have to tell you, time is of the essence for this one.
0: All right.
4: So I'll tell you what that's all about coming up.
0: We're getting into country music festival season. A couple have launched or will launch this weekend. So it's kind of like three categories as a country music festival goer. Are you a country music festival camper, hoteller, or, you know, after one day, just go home?
4: Sounds kind of up my alley.
0: Yeah, so we'll get to that in minutes.
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1: Sasha's info dump.
2: The latest hot spot on the dating scene. It's not the club, it's not the grocery store or the gym. It is watching the World Cup. Yes. Mm. Whether you hit up an actual venue or just go into the, you know, pub down the street, that's what's hot right now. And obviously, you got to get it while the getting's good. Now's the time with the World Cup going on. There's so many reasons to why soccer fans are good catches. So think about it. This is a huge international event, right? Yeah. So you might meet someone who's very well-traveled, well-cultured. If they're really, really into one team in particular, that shows a heck of a lot of loyalty. Soccer fans are also known for being very passionate and fiery in usually, hopefully, a good way. So that's a great quality in a future partner. And soccer, listen, I love it. I play soccer. Mm-hmm. It's a beautiful game. But it can also be 90 minutes of, like, not a lot of stuff. 90 minutes of
3: just watching paint dry.
2: So when you think about it, for a potential mate or someone to spend time with, they are able to hold their attention, an attention span, for 90 minutes when maybe not a lot is going on. That's a pretty good quality in someone, right?
3: Have you been watching the crowds?
2: What do you mean?
3: Like... None of that's going on. There's just a lot of screaming.
2: Yeah.
3: And not really paying attention to each other.
2: But they're there paying all the attention to the matter at hand, which is the World Cup. So that's kind of a good thing,
3: right?
2: So if
3: you're looking for a partner to go somewhere to completely ignore you, I guess you're right.
2: No. They'll pay attention to you for at least 90 minutes.
3: Right.
2: You got 90 minutes.
3: But they don't. That's my point. They're... But at least you have something in common.
2: Yes. Okay, so there's that.
3: There's that.
2: You got something in common.
3: Yeah.
2: Yay.
3: I mean, all those other elements do make sense.
2: Yes.
3: They do.
2: But it just falls off for the attention span thing.
3: When I see that, I mean, this is wild. Listen, because I'm just not built that way.
2: Right. Again, the passion.
3: Yeah.
2: The passion of soccer fans.
3: And at that level for so long, when literally nothing.

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4: Cloudy tonight with a chance of showers and a risk of a thunderstorm. Wind gusts up to 70 kilometers an hour through the overnight, a low of 13. Cloudy Thursday, a 60% chance of showers and a risk of a thunderstorm. Still windy, a high of 17.

0: Sean and Julia in the morning, and today's best country throughout the day, Country 93. Summer festival, country music festival season kicks off. In fact, Garth Brooks
1: with Uncle Sam dips in your pocket
0: is playing night two of his Summerfest kickoff. And he's doing that in Milwaukee. So he's done a couple of these shows. Because he's not usually a touring kind of guy in the summer, right?
2: I was just going to say, yeah.
0: So, yeah, this is a big deal.
2: Uh-huh.
0: So we're going to ask you because of that. Well, for a country music festival in particular, because it's a multi-day festival, right?
2: Mm-hmm.
0: What are you? Are you I'm camping, I'm all in? Or am I, I'm all in during the day, but then I'm going to a hotel?
2: Mm-hmm.
0: Or, you know what, I'm all in-ish. I'm just going home.
2: So you only go for like a day? Or
0: yeah,
2: you turn around and come back?
0: Maybe. Or yeah, you just go for the day.
2: Okay.
0: Yeah, you're like, this was fun.
2: Yeah.
0: But it's maybe too much.
2: Mm-hmm. I mean, I'm always a hotel person, definitely.
0: Yeah.
2: Or I would really, really try and find a friend that lives close by.
0: To crash at their house?
2: Yeah, I'm not camping, I guess is what
0: you're
2: I'm saying.
0: You're just not on site.
2: I would hope, though, that I would have a friend that would be camping.
0: Okay.
2: Not so I could mooch off of them, but just if, like, I needed to quickly, refill something or, just lay down for a little bit, maybe in the middle of the day.
0: Lay down? What are you talking about? What's going on with you?
2: I would like to be able to visit their campsite,
0: sure,
2: but not actually stay there.
0: Right.
2: Like, I like the idea of having a home base campsite, but I'm not camping.
0: You're not camping at all.
2: Does that make sense?
0: Yeah. You know, even if it's a travel trailer or it's a diesel pusher, you're not
2: most
0: doing it,
2: likely,
0: eh?
2: No.
0: Wow.
2: Mm-hmm.
0: I don't know.
2: I know. I'm the worst. I am no fun at festivals.
0: No kidding. Amy, are you either camping, you're going hoteling, or you're either hoteling or you're like Sasha, you're going straight home. Which ones are you doing here?
3: I would say camping.
0: Wow.
2: Camping. Now, are you a camper or would you just specifically be camping for this event?
3: We love to camp.
0: Okay, that's what it is. Sure,
2: yeah,
0: it is. You're a part of that camping community,
2: yes.
0: Hey?
3: Yeah.
0: You love your fried eggs and bacon in the open.
3: Yep.
0: Yeah, your cowboy coffee.
3: I'm not a coffee drinker,
0: and
3: so not
0: well,
3: that part.
0: And your margaritas at 11:30 at night with the mosquitoes.
3: Yes.
0: Yeah.
2: Margaritas and mosquitoes.
0: Yeah, it goes hand in hand. It goes hand in hand. Well, you're a bit more hardy than we are, that's for sure. Oh, Amy, you're the best. We appreciate you.
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0: Country 93, playing today's best country. If you just popped in, we're talking about country music festivals. This guy played Toronto last night with Jelly Roll, Post Malone. And then he's playing a big festival, the YQM Country Music Fest, coming up in August.
1: Okay.
0: Which is probably arguably one of the best lineups in Canada this year. So we're asking you for Country Music Festival, and we're getting into the season now. Are you camping? Are you the camper? Or are you the, you like to do, go and hotel it? Or do you like, I got to get off site totally. I got to go home.
1: What would you do?
0: I do like, if I'm set up nice, I can do the diesel pusher RV thing. I can be in the scene. I can be in the scene. I can be in the vibe.
1: I don't believe you.
0: Yeah, because I've done it.
1: I'm sure you have.
0: I've done it, so I can do it.
1: I don't question that your ability to do it. Do you want to do
0: it? Depends, again, if it's the diesel pusher, yes, I can. Okay. So some of those machines are just beautiful. They are going to outperform any hotel room that I can have access to that I don't have to take a plane.
1: Okay.
0: That's what I mean.
1: So you're only camping if it's glamping, essentially.
0: Oh, 1,000%.
1: Okay, I think that's okay.
0: 1,000%.
1: But good for you for even considering camping.
0: Well, there's just something about walking off that diesel pusher with the door, off the air conditioner, off of that king-size bed that has a refrigerator and a shower and your own toilet. And, you know, your clothes in there.
1: Yeah.
0: And just, you know, your own space.
1: With all your pullouts and...
0: Yeah, there's just something about that. That you can also go and have a cowboy coffee.
1: Mm-hmm. Yeah, that is pretty cool, actually.
0: You know, but if I had to tent it, get out of here.
1: No, absolutely not.
0: That's not happening, Tammy, at all. Are you camping? Are you hoteling? Or are you just going home?
2: Oh, we would camp. We have a nice trailer.
0: Yeah.
1: Oh, yeah. That's the difference, isn't it? So would you tent it?
2: Not in your life.
0: Okay. No.
1: Got
0: but
1: it.
0: But also, Tam, there's something about being there on site during the festival that you have that, you know, that full circle festival experience, yeah?
2: Yeah, I would think. I've never actually been to a festival.
0: What?
2: What? I know.
0: You know what? It's a timeout. Now this is what you have to do with your trailer, because it is like-minded people, not unlike yourself, with these wonderful trailers, and you build this quasi-community.
1: Yeah.
0: And you get to know your neighbors, and it's a thing.
2: Oh, I've seen, I've heard.
0: Yeah. Okay, let's get on it.
1: Yeah, no kidding.
2: All right.
0: Okay, holy. Okay. We got some homework.
2: Okay.
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6: Cloudy tonight with a chance of showers and a risk of a thunderstorm. Wind gusts up to 70 kilometers an hour through the overnight, a low of 13. Cloudy Thursday, a 60% chance of showers and a risk of a thunderstorm. Still windy, a high of 17.

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1: It's the Casey Clark Show. Yeah.
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0: If you're trying to get a hold of us, it's 1-800-990-2448. On the way, it's your case file. See what's going on in music today. Well, we're heading into a dad's weekend, so we'll check in with country's who's who and how dad influenced their sound. And what did we learn today if you just jumped in? Well, music festival season is around the corner, and there's kind of three categories of a music festival goer. There's the camper, the hoteler, and the go-homer-er.
4: Oh, the go-homer-er. Yeah. Classic, right?
0: Yeah, after one day, I'm out. So we'll see who you are with those. Also, weird things you do with your pets. We found out 11% of us share our pillow with our pets, which is kind of gross.
4: That's not even half of how bad it could be, though.
0: Okay, so we'll get to some really gross things. And more energy. Did you spend it with your toddler as your kids when they were toddlers or when they were teens? In minutes.
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0: All right, let's see what's happening in the world of music. It is called the Tight Ends and Friends Concert. This is one of the coolest events in Nashville. It's only been going on for just a minute, but we'll get to that in a sec. With Father's Day coming up, Brothers Osborne lend a lot of kudos to their father, particularly showing them the different styles of music.
2: Our dad listened to everything from, you know, Hank Sr. to Willie Nelson to even pop music like Mariah Carey and the Tom Petty and Bob Seger and you name it, and he listened to it. So we didn't really grow up thinking about specific genres. We really just kind of soaked it all in. So we listened to it all at one time. It was just music to us.
0: It's so funny. In our family, we have Uncle Johnny, who is my brother-in-law. He's hands down the biggest Mariah Carey fan I've ever met.
3: Oh, really?
0: Yeah.
3: I love Mariah Carey. That is great. She's so talented.
0: You wouldn't have known it. He used to work on the front lines of the Ford Motor Plant in Oakville, Ontario. And there he is, slugging away with...

0: you watch tight ends, specifically that position, practice. And I'm not exactly sure why that position.
1: Yeah. And they even have a whole day dedicated to them in the NFL. Like, it's tight end day. I'm sure they have other positions.
0: Yeah, but out of all positions,
1: yeah,
0: you would think quarterback day would be
1: hello
0: right up there.
1: Yeah.
0: Nope.
1: Tight end.
0: It's tight end.
1: All right.
0: So, but I think it's kind of fun. Those are your case files.
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6: Cloudy tonight with a chance of showers and a risk of a thunderstorm. Wind gusts up to 70 kilometers an hour through the overnight, a low of 13. Cloudy Thursday, a 60% chance of showers and a risk of a thunderstorm. Still windy, a high of 17.

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1: So, what did we learn today?
0: We learned a bunch of things. We learned how weird people are with their pets. 11% of us, I guess, share a pillow with our pets in our bed.
2: Yeah, why not sleep with your pets right there? I mean, even if I had a terrible sleep at night, if my pet was there, it's still a better sleep than I would ever get without them. Yes.
0: That's wild to me. Amy says this is a weird thing that she does with her pet.
3: Well, I would, if I was eating ice cream, I would take the spoon and, put it in my other hand, and then she would lick it off my other hand.
2: Yeah, that's cute.
3: So it wasn't, my spoon in my mouth or her mouth.
2: Because you have boundaries, right. Amy. It's okay.
0: Amy, what were you doing with your hand after she licked it?
3: Oh, that was just, her hand. I didn't, we kept that separate.
2: Was her hand. Oh, I love that. That's so funny.
0: None of this makes sense. You realize that, right? Yeah, so she just has her own body part. That one's, I guess that belongs to you.
2: That belongs to her dog.
0: I guess so. We also learned that country music festival season is fast approaching us. So are you the camping type? Are you the hotel type? Are you the go-home type?
2: And you are the glamping type.
0: I'm the glamping type, yeah.
2: Nothing wrong with that.
0: No. And then we were talking about this Reddit poll with parents. And even though you grew up as this, you could answer it as well. Where did you spend more energy with when you had kids? Was it when they were toddlers or when they were teens?
2: Yeah, that's a tough one. And Kayla texted in. She said, I'm a mom of three boys, ages 5, 14 and 15, I'll take my teenage boys over my 5-year-old any day.
0: Wow,
2: so
0: yeah.
2: I guess that 5-year-old is just bouncing off the walls now.
0: That's a lot of energy to harness.
2: Yes.
0: Alicia says she was just a horrible toddler as well.
4: Oh, when I was a teenager, I lived with my dad that just let me do whatever. So my tantrums were a lot less. When I was little, I kicked holes in my wall.
0: Wow.
4: I was not a good kid.
0: You little maniac. Gosh.
4: If I got sent to my room, I'd kick my door, and there were many times I locked my door.
2: Oh, man.
0: Alicia, how dare you?
4: Yeah. Sorry about that.
0: Oh my gosh. I don't know what I would do if our little just I couldn't even trust them to go to their room without putting a couple of holes in the wall. That is wild.
2: Yeah, what would you do?
0: I have no idea. Our show MVP's coming up next.
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1: So, what did we learn today?
0: We're talking about country music festivals because the country music festival season fast approaching. And we kind of figured out that there's like three categories of a country music festival fan. There's one that is just a diehard camper. Let's go, let's go, let's go. There's the one that loves it, but then goes to the hotel. And then the other one is like, you know what, this is cute. And then goes home after day one.
2: Yeah, or, you know, maybe you're only there to see one artist or a couple of acts. So you don't necessarily have to break out the big camper.
0: That's right. Yeah, so we're talking about also more energy with your kids or when you were a kid. Do you think that you had more energy and or you dealt with your kids and they took up more of your space when they were a toddler or when they're a teen?
2: I think when we were talking about this too, we kind of learned that it's also a bit of a boys versus girls thing with your energy expelled. Deanna texted in. She was like, I have a 14 and 11-year-old son. Less drama than girls, sure, but they are harder to keep alive.
0: Yeah.
2: 14 and 11 boys? Yes.
0: Yeah, I know. We think we're pretty invincible. Yeah. And you know what? That doesn't leave us until we're, let's say, into our 50s. You know what? Depending on what you like to do. But yeah, it's we're hard learners. Mm-hmm. Then we were talking about weird things you do with your pet. And that leads us to our show MVP. 11% of us share our, not only our bed, but our pillow with our pets.
2: Yeah. I do it. Totally.
0: It's so bizarre to me. That is just really so bizarre. And Lisa's like, you think that's bizarre? This is what my dad does with his dog.
3: Yeah, like my dad will eat a piece of chicken off his fork and put it in his mouth, and then he'll give it to Lucy, and she'll eat it off his fork.
0: Lisa, and you don't put a stop to any of this?
3: There's only so many things I can take care of for my dad.
0: Well, you know what? This should be one of them.
2: Yes.
0: Okay?
3: He's been doing it since day one.
0: Oh, yeah. 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
0: No, not yet. 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
4: Cloudy tonight with a chance of showers and a risk of a thunderstorm. Wind gusts up to 70 kilometers an hour through the overnight, a low of 13. Cloudy Thursday, a 60% chance of showers and a risk of a thunderstorm. Still windy, a high of 17.

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1: Yeah, man, that's the good stuff.
0: Oh, this is where we celebrate amazing things people are doing when they're watching the World Cup. We call this the good stuff. Okay, so where Japanese soccer fans showed their support, it just doesn't end when the final whistle is blown. After Japan battled the Netherlands to a dramatic 2-2 draw, this happened in Arlington, Texas. The team's supporters stayed behind, not to celebrate the win, but to clean the stadium.
2: Oh, good.
0: Still wearing their blue samurai jerseys, fans moved through the stands collecting cups, wrappers, other garbage into the same blue bags that they were waving during the game. Just minutes earlier, those bags were flying after Japan scored in the 88th minute, tying the game. The video quickly went viral. I saw this a couple of days ago. I was like, is this right? People across North America praising the fans for their respect and civic pride.
2: Yes.
0: This wasn't the first time. This was a first-time gesture. Japanese supporters have been doing this at World Cups for decades, dating back to Japan's first appearance in France back in 1998.
1: Yeah, man, that's the good stuff.
0: This is wild. So fans, as they're leaving, left behind full bags of garbage, spotless rows of seats, and just a real powerful reminder, supporting your team is great, but respecting the place and people hosting is even bigger. There's something about that Japanese culture that is unbelievably kind.
2: Oh, absolutely.
0: And respectful.
2: And you go to Japan and it is clean.
0: Yeah,
2: everywhere. That's Everyone's always picking up after themselves. It's great.
0: Isn't that crazy? I mean, we could all learn a lot from that gesture. Well, listen, if you have some good stuff, let's celebrate it. You can contact us through our website.
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1: Cloudy tonight with a chance of showers and a risk of a thunderstorm. Wind gusts up to 70 kilometers an hour through the overnight, a low of 13. Cloudy Thursday, a 60% chance of showers and a risk of a thunderstorm. Still windy, a high of 17.

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0: 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I saw this kind of Reddit survey of new moms, new dads versus old moms and old dads. And when you're in the fog of it, if you have a toddler, like, it is wildly exhausting. But the poll said, where do you spend more energy? With your toddler and their terrible twos or threes, or your teenagers? And I'm like, that is a great question.
1: Ooh.
0: That is a great question.
1: Also, with the toddler situation, would you be expending more, like, physical energy? I would think with teenagers, it's more mental energy, you know, because you're dealing with a lot of...
0: Yeah, emotions and...
1: navigating through that.
0: Yeah, and your patience for both... They're different levels of patience, but you got to have a lot of patience with a little.
1: Yes, like, you do. They don't know right from wrong.
0: How many times can you answer questions? Like, why?
1: Oh, my friend's kid did that to me the other day, and I completely fell for it. Like, yeah, I answered like, why 10 times.
0: I know. You go for a drive. Why are the traffic lights that way? I don't know. Why? Why do they paint the sidewalks gray? I don't know.
1: And they're all great questions.
0: They're all fantastic questions.
1: But we just don't know the answer.
0: Yeah. Like, why are tires black? Don't know. Because could they be red? Maybe. I don't know.
1: That'd be cool.
0: Like, is it something to do with the dye and the rubber? Perhaps. But I don't know. Why? I don't... Like, these are things I don't know.
1: Yeah.
0: But that's when they're toddlers or great... Or three-year-olds, four-year-olds.
1: Yeah.
0: And yeah, and you're right. When they get older, it's more of a...
1: It's a mental game.
0: Yeah, it really is. Mm-hmm. It really is. That's a great question. Where do you spend more energy at when you got kids? Lisa, is it with your toddlers or is it with your teens?
2: Teenage drama, for sure.
0: Really?
1: No question, hey?
2: Yeah, I've got a 19-year-old and she was easy peasy kid. It's not until she got into the, you know... Grade 8
1: is the, I would say, that's the toughest age.
0: And Lisa, can I just suggest maybe that girls are a little more complicated during those years than boys are?
2: I agree.
0: Yeah.
1: I think for the most part. And I think if you kind of get off scot-free from what I've heard during the, like, terrible twos and stuff, then usually the teenage drama is there.
0: Yeah, 100%.
2: It's definitely teenage years for sure. And girls are... terrible.
0: Yeah, no, they are. No, I 100% agree.
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0: Sean and Julia in the morning, and today's best country throughout the day, Country 93. I saw this kind of Reddit survey of new moms, new dads versus old moms and old dads. And when you're in the fog of it, if you have a toddler, like, it is wildly exhausting. But the poll said, where do you spend more energy? With your toddler and their terrible twos or threes, or your teenagers? And I'm like, that is a great question.
1: Ooh.
0: That is a great question.
1: Also, with the toddler situation, would you be expending more, like, physical energy? I would think with teenagers, it's more mental energy, you know, because you're dealing with a lot of
0: emotion
1: and navigating through that.
0: Yeah, and your patience for both. They're different levels of patience,
1: yes.
0: But you got to have a lot of patience with a little.
1: Yes, like, you do. They don't know right from wrong.
0: How many times can you answer questions? Like, why?
1: Oh, my friend's kid did that to me the other day, and I completely fell for it. Like,
0: yeah,
1: I answered why 10 times.
0: I know. You go for a drive. Why are the traffic lights that way? I don't know. Why?
1: Yeah.
0: Why do they paint the sidewalks gray? I don't know.
1: And they're all great questions.
0: They're all fantastic questions.
1: But we just don't know the answer.
0: Yeah. Like, why are tires black? Don't know. Because could they be red? Maybe. I don't know.
1: That'd be cool.
0: Like, is it something to do with the dye and the rubber? Perhaps. But I don't know. Why? I don't, like, these are things I don't know.
1: Yeah.
0: But that's when they're toddlers or three-year-olds, four-year-olds.
1: Yeah.
0: And yeah, and you're right. When they get older,
1: it's a mental game.
0: Yeah, it really is.
1: Mm-hmm.
0: It really is. That's a great question. Where do you spend more energy at when you got kids? Lisa, is it with your toddlers or is it with your teens?
2: Teenage drama for sure.
0: Really?
1: No question, hey?
2: Yeah, I've got a 19-year-old and she was easy peasy kid. It's not until she got into the, you know, grade 8, grade 9.
1: Oh, grade 8 is that's the toughest
0: age. And Lisa, can I just suggest maybe that girls are a little more complicated during those years than boys are?
2: I agree.
0: Yeah.
1: I think for the most part. And I think if you kind of get off scot-free from what I've heard during the, like, terrible twos and stuff, then usually the teenage drama is there.
0: Yeah, 100%.
2: Mm. Yeah, no. Yeah, it's definitely teenage years for sure. And girls are terrible.
0: Yeah, no, they are. No, I 100% agree.
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6: Cloudy tonight with a chance of showers and a risk of a thunderstorm. Wind gusts up to 70 kilometers an hour through the overnight, a low of 13. Cloudy Thursday, a 60% chance of showers and a risk of a thunderstorm. Still windy, a high of 17.

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5: Cloudy tonight with a chance of showers and a risk of a thunderstorm. Wind gusts up to 70 kilometers an hour through the overnight, a low of 13. Cloudy Thursday, a 60% chance of showers and a risk of a thunderstorm. Still windy, a high of 17.

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6: Cloudy tonight with a chance of showers and a risk of a thunderstorm. Wind gusts up to 70 kilometers an hour through the overnight, a low of 13. Cloudy Thursday, a 60% chance of showers and a risk of a thunderstorm. Still windy, a high of 17.

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5: Showers and a risk of a thunderstorm. Wind gusts up to 70 kilometers through the overnight. A low around 13 degrees. A 60% chance of showers Thursday. A risk of a thunderstorm in the afternoon. 70 kilometer wind gusts. A high of 17.

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6: Showers and a risk of a thunderstorm. Wind gusts up to 70 kilometers through the overnight. A low around 13 degrees. A 60% chance of showers Thursday. A risk of a thunderstorm in the afternoon. 70 kilometer wind gusts. A high of 17.

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6: Showers and a risk of a thunderstorm. Wind gusts up to 70 kilometers through the overnight. A low around 13 degrees. A 60% chance of showers Thursday. A risk of a thunderstorm in the afternoon. 70 kilometer wind gusts. A high of 17.

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5: Showers and a risk of a thunderstorm. Wind gusts up to 70 kilometers through the overnight. A low around 13 degrees. A 60% chance of showers Thursday. A risk of a thunderstorm in the afternoon. 70 kilometer wind gusts. A high of 17.

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5: Showers and a risk of a thunderstorm. Wind gusts up to 70 kilometers through the overnight. A low around 13 degrees. A 60% chance of showers Thursday. A risk of a thunderstorm in the afternoon. 70 kilometer wind gusts. A high of 17.

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7: Showers and a risk of a thunderstorm. Wind gusts up to 70 kilometers through the overnight. A low around 13 degrees. A 60% chance of showers Thursday. A risk of a thunderstorm in the afternoon. 70 kilometer wind gusts. A high of 17.

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7: Showers and a risk of a thunderstorm. Wind gusts up to 70 kilometers through the overnight. A low around 13 degrees. A 60% chance of showers Thursday. A risk of a thunderstorm in the afternoon. 70 kilometer wind gusts. A high of 17.

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4: Showers and a risk of a thunderstorm. Wind gusts up to 70 kilometers through the overnight. A low around 13 degrees. A 60% chance of showers Thursday. A risk of a thunderstorm in the afternoon. 70 kilometer wind gusts. A high of 17.

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5: Showers and a risk of a thunderstorm. Wind gusts up to 70 kilometers through the overnight. A low around 13 degrees. A 60% chance of showers Thursday. A risk of a thunderstorm in the afternoon. 70 kilometer wind gusts. A high of 17.

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6: Showers and a risk of a thunderstorm. Wind gusts up to 70 kilometers through the overnight. A low around 13 degrees. A 60% chance of showers Thursday. A risk of a thunderstorm in the afternoon. 70 kilometer wind gusts. A high of 17.

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Good morning. It's 5:05. Coming up, we're going to talk about what dads really want for Father's Day this weekend. We'll get to that next on Country 93.

0: Today's Best Country on Country 93. That's Shania. It's 5:08. It's a Thursday morning with Sean and Julia. Julia is off today. So here's one of the biggest problems, I think, that when I was a kid, I used to face every year. Two, I guess. First of all, what to get mom for Mother's Day, what to get dad for Father's Day. Always a big challenge. Because, especially when you're a kid, what could they possibly want? And I mean, yes, I am one of those guilty people who ended up getting ties for my dad. I know. I still wear that shame all the time because I know that should have never happened. Anyway, in case you're in the same situation trying to decide what to get for your parents as an adult, you might be thinking, well, I can't get the tie like I was used to when I was a kid, or something lame that I used to make at school like when I was a kid. So here's what dads apparently want this Sunday. Right at the top of the list, which kind of surprises me, spend time with the family. Yeah. Apparently, they want to just be able to do stuff with the family, like go out somewhere or you know, do some kind of event or something. Number two on the list is a day off from work and chores. Well, it's Sunday. Most people, not all, but most people do have Sunday off. So that's from work. So that's good. And then chores. Well, you could either, you know, have some other members of the family do them, or the chores can wait until Monday, right? That's not really right either. How about this? Other things that fathers want to do, apparently, for Father's Day, go to a baseball game, which can be pretty pricey, especially if the whole family goes and, you know, you have to drive from Owen Sound, you know, down to Toronto and Jay's tickets. Whew, yeah. How about this one? When it comes to what dads actually want for Father's Day, go on a hike. I can't see all dads going for that. I mean, my dad, if I had said, hey, dad, guess what I'm getting you for Father's Day? We're all going on a hike. I know exactly what he'd say, which was, well, have a great time. Let me know when you're back.
1: Let's be honest. Most educators don't need another mug. 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

It's 5:14. Some clouds, some showers today. Windy, like really windy. Gusts up to 70 kilometers an hour with a high of around 15 for today. We're already there. 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

0: Josh Dump from today's Best Country, Country 93. It's 5:18. Earlier this hour, we were talking about things that dads actually want for Father's Day this Sunday. And there's a few more things that I thought I'd pass along that the dads have said, you know, that'd be perfect. I'd take that. No big surprise. And I'm kind of surprised it's not higher on the list. Go golfing. A lot of dads love that. My dad didn't, but a lot of dads do love going golfing. Breakfast in bed. See, that's something I wouldn't really want because, especially if you got really young kids, and you know, kids are great, but sometimes when they make food, it kind of hit more miss, right? Yeah. How about this one? This is a dad who was asked, what would you really like for Father's Day? And his answer, this is not me, but this is his answer, have my wife and kids leave first thing in the morning and not come back until bedtime. Wow. That's pretty blunt and straightforward. I'm sure there's more than just that dad that feel that way, but he's probably one of the few who has the guts to actually say it. And sure, you can say it in a survey, but would you have the guts to say it to your family? I don't know about that.
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Good morning. It's 5:33. We're in for clouds and showers today. Quite windy with a high getting up around 15. That's where we're at now. 15 at Country 93.

0: Country 93, that's Josh Ross. It's 542. Comedy clip of the day coming from Jim Gaffigan talking about above-ground pools. He has some interesting thoughts on them. Here's Jim.
1: Speaking of swimming pools, my brother has an above-ground swimming pool. As if you didn't think I was white trash already. You don't really swim in an above-ground pool. You just kind of wade around with a beer. It's just like a regular pool, but not relaxing or fun. I guess I'll head to the deep end / middle. Woo! There is no graceful way to get in an above-ground pool. You always look like you're sneaking into a giant cup of tea. I hope the Mad Hatter's not in here. But I love those above-ground pools. It always looks like the owner couldn't make the commitment. And I like to swim, but I also want to destroy the value of my house. I need something to go in between the abandoned car and the refrigerator without a door. What to do?
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4: Through the first 5 months of this year, the Canadian Food Inspection Agency has reported 19 outbreaks of the highly pathogenic avian influenza. One of them was in Amherstburg Township back in February. There were also 5 cases of chronic wasting disease, as well as 5 other cases. However, none of them were in Ontario. Meanwhile, south of the border, screwworms could cost Texas $1.8 billion. The United States Department of Agriculture says the last time screwworms got into the state, it cost them $283 to $375 million. Now, that was in the 70s, so adjusting for inflation, it's going to be almost $2 billion this time around. And that's your Food and Ag Report. I'm Phil DeLand.
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It's 5:49. Some clouds, some showers today. Windy, gusts up to 70 kilometers an hour. We're going for a high of 15. We're actually already there. 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

0: Dean Brody from today's Best Country, Country 93. 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
3: Good morning. It's 6 o'clock. I'm Matt Hermes. Provincial police have released more information about a response in Huron-Kinloss earlier this week when aviation and canine units and the OPP emergency response team were called in. South Bruce OPP were called to an altercation early Tuesday morning at a residence on Amberley Beach Road south of Point Clark and then set up a containment area as they tried to locate a male suspect. Police say they arrested a 39-year-old man who is charged with assault causing bodily harm. The accused was released after a bail hearing in Walkerton yesterday. Work is planned on a couple of roads in South Bruce Peninsula. Claire McCormack has the details.
4: Council approved allocating $115,000 from the Working Capital Reserve for rehabilitation work on Golden Pond Drive between Allenford Road and Gould Lake Road, as well as work on the D line for about a block north of 5th Street in Sauble. The work was not planned in this year's budget, but town staff say the roads have deteriorated enough to justify doing it now. They say on Golden Pond Drive during the spring thaw, there was flooding, highlighting issues with road and drainage infrastructure. Meanwhile, part of the D line experienced significant damage after the winter with numerous potholes and patches. Claire McCormack, South Bruce Peninsula.
3: A proposal to build an 8-story apartment building in Owen Sound's east side is moving through the city's approval process. Council passed a motion this week to have staff continue to process a zoning bylaw amendment for development at 1201 15th Avenue East, a property near existing retirement and long-term care facilities. The apartment building would contain 128 rental units, as well as underground parking and potentially outdoor pickleball courts and indoor woodworking space. City staff are expected to present council a recommendation report concerning the apartment proposal next month. Challenges with the rising cost of housing was one major takeaway from the Community Foundation Grey Bruce's Vital Signs Report, which was released yesterday at the Bayshore in Owen Sound. Spencer Byers reports.
5: The report was presented to more than 75 people in attendance, with various community leaders getting a chance to speak, including MPP of Grey Bruce Owen Sound, Paul Vickers.
6: The Vital Signs Report is an important resource because it helps us better understand the factors that contribute to a healthy and thriving community.
5: The presentation covered several areas, including the cost of housing, noting that 1 in 3 rental tenants pay rent that exceeds 30% affordability. It also mentioned that student enrollment has gone up over the past 10 years with an increase of more than 3,000 students. Executive Director of Community Foundation Grey Bruce, Stuart Reed, says he finds reassurance in the grants and action stories about how local charities and nonprofits are coming up with creative projects and activities that the foundation is able to support. Spencer Byers, Owen Sound.
3: And in national news, an update on trade talks with the U.S. President Donald Trump made comments about the Canada-USA-Mexico agreement to reporters.
7: I would rather leave it unsigned. I'd rather have it terminated. I would rather not have the agreement, but I may sign it.
8: Right.
7: But I would rather, we do better as a country if we don't have an agreement.
3: Canada, Mexico, and the U.S. must decide by July 1st whether they want to extend the three-country trade deal beyond its 2036 expiry date. That's a look at the news. Now on to sports.
9: I'm RJ Brighthead with the Morning Sports. Canada will go for their first World Cup win against Qatar today at 6 p.m. in Vancouver. Alphonso Davies will be available. He hasn't played since he injured his hamstring in May. Canada's ranked 30th. Qatar is 49th, so it's a winnable match, although the rankings didn't help heavily favored Portugal, who ended in a draw with Congo. Yesterday's winners were England, Colombia, and Ghana. The Maple Leafs hired Jim Hiller as head coach. Last season, he coached the Kings until he was let go in March. The Maple Leafs AHL affiliate the Marlies can win the Calder Cup at home tonight. PWHL draft, Vancouver took star defender Caroline Harvey first overall. She was the MVP at the Olympics, winning gold with the U.S., and was just named IIHF Female Player of the Year. Max Scherzer was put on the IL with back spasms just before his start, so a pivot to a bullpen game and 7 Blue Jays relievers combined to shut out the Red Sox. And today is round 1 of the U.S. Open. That's sports. The forecast is next.
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3: Rain or thunder showers ending this morning, then cloudy throughout the day with a chance of more rain, a high of 15. Tonight cloudy, chance of some showers in the evening, then clearing overnight, a low of 10, and a mix of sun and cloud tomorrow with a high of 18. Right now it is 14 in Owen Sounds River District. 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
1: 8:609. Coming up, we're going to talk about how actor Tom Hanks learned something brand new. We'll get to that after Kenny Chesney from Country 93.
2: Double wide quick stop, midnight tea top, Jack in her cherry coat town. Mama and daddy put their roots right here, cause this is where the car broke down.

0: American Kids from Country 93. It's 6:13. It's a Thursday morning with Sean and Julia. Julia is off today. I thought this was kind of neat. Toy Story, 5? Yeah, Toy Story 5 opens in theaters tomorrow. And to promote that, Tom Hanks and Tim Allen, who of course provide the voices of the two main characters, are touring everywhere to promote the movie, naturally. Now, they were doing an interview on the BBC recently, and Tom actually found out something interesting that he never knew before about the character Woody that he provides the voice for. So I thought you might want to hear what happened. So this is Tom Hanks, Tim Allen on the BBC with Tom learning something brand new.
1: By the way, I only recently discovered that Woody has a surname.
2: I had no idea. The sheriff? Woody what?
1: Woody Pride.
2: Oh.
1: Double twist. Jesse's full name is Jessica Jane Pride.
2: Oh, wait a minute. I'd heard this that they might be related.
1: I think that means your siblings.
2: No, yes. Distant cousins, please. Please.
3: There's something in there. Was it one of the guys on the internet that gets these names? I heard that same thing.
2: How did they find this out? I play the guy. I didn't realize I had a surname.
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Good morning. It's 6:19. We're in for clouds and showers today. Going to be very, very windy with a high of around 15. We're so close to that now. It's 14 at Country 93.

0: Today's Best Country, found right here on Country 93. There's some classic country from Travis Tritt. It's called Take It Easy, 6:23, Thursday morning. Coming up this Saturday, it's Country 93 Day at Hanover Raceway. Going to be a lot of things going on. First of all, an open house from 10:30 until noon. You get a chance to explore the track, also experience the virtual reality bike, which I hear is absolutely amazing. You got to see it to believe it. The day's featured event is the Drivers Coming Home, which celebrates the talented drivers who got their start at Hanover Raceway and are returning now to compete on their home track. 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You can find all the info at hanoverraceway.com.
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3: It's 6:30. Good morning. I'm Matt Hermes. Provincial police have released more information about a response in Huron-Kinloss earlier this week when aviation and canine units and the OPP emergency response team were called in. South Bruce OPP responded to an altercation early Tuesday morning at a residence on Amberley Beach Road, south of Point.

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1: Patches. Claire McCormack, South Bruce Peninsula.
2: A proposal to build an 8-story apartment building in Owen Sound's east side is moving through the city's approval process. Council passed a motion this week to have staff continue processing a zoning bylaw amendment for development at 1201 15th Avenue East, a property near existing retirement and long-term care facilities. The apartment building would contain 128 rental units, as well as underground parking and potentially outdoor pickleball courts and indoor woodworking space. Challenges with the rising cost of housing was one major takeaway from the Community Foundation Gray Bruce's Vital Signs Report, which was released yesterday at the Bayshore in Owen Sound. Spencer Byers reports.
3: The report was presented to more than 75 people in attendance, with various community leaders getting a chance to speak, including MPP of Gray Bruce Owen Sound, Paul Vickers.
4: The Vital Signs Report is an important resource because it helps us better understand the factors that contribute to a healthy and thriving community.
3: The presentation covered several areas, including the cost of housing, noting that 1 in 3 rental tenants pay rent that exceeds 30% affordability. It also mentioned that student enrollment has gone up over the past 10 years with an increase of more than 3,000 students. Executive Director of Community Foundation Gray Bruce, Stuart Reed, says he finds reassurance in the grants and action stories about how local charities and nonprofits are coming up with creative projects and activities that the foundation is able to support. Spencer Byers, Owen Sound.
2: And some comments from U.S. President Donald Trump ahead of a key deadline for the Canada-USA-Mexico trade agreement.
5: I would rather leave it unsigned. I'd rather have it terminated. I would rather not have the agreement, but I may sign it.
6: Right.
5: But I would rather, we do better as a country if we don't have an agreement.
2: Canada, Mexico, and the U.S. must decide by July 1st whether they want to extend the three-country trade pact beyond its 2036 expiry date. That's a look at the news. Now on to sports.
7: I'm RJ Broadhead with the morning sports presented by RE/MAX. Canada will go for their first World Cup win against Qatar today at 6 p.m. in Vancouver. Alphonso Davies will be available. He hasn't played since he injured his hamstring in May. Canada's ranked 30th. Qatar is 49th, so it's a winnable match, although the rankings didn't help heavily favored Portugal, who ended in a draw with Congo. Yesterday's winners were England, Colombia, and Ghana. The Maple Leafs hired Jim Hiller as head coach. Last season, he coached the Kings until he was let go in March. PWHL draft, Vancouver took star defender Caroline Harvey first overall. She was the MVP at the Olympics, winning gold with the U.S., and was just named IIHF Female Player of the Year. Max Scherzer was put on the IL with back spasms just before his start, so a pivot to a bullpen game, and 7 Blue Jays relievers combined to shut out the Red Sox. And today is round 1 of the U.S. Open. Now, here's your local sports.
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9: Country 93 weather.
2: Rain or thunder showers ending this morning, then cloudy throughout the day with a chance of more rain, a high of 15. Tonight cloudy, chance of some showers in the evening, then clearing overnight, a low of 10, and a mix of sun and cloud tomorrow with a high of 18. Right now it is 14 in Owen Sound's River District. 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

8:640 coming up. We're going to talk about the best shower washing method that's best for your skin. It's helpful. We'll get to that next.

0: Hi Valley from today's best country, Country 93, 643 with Sean and Julia. Julia is off today. This is some big news, not really, but we're going to pretend it is. Doctors are revealing the shower washing method that's really the best for your skin. So here we go. How about a loofah? Is a loofah a good idea? Well, no. 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Bad thing. How about a face cloth? Nope. Same problem. Now, if you're not washing the loofah and face cloth every day, they say that's just asking for problems. So we know what we shouldn't be using in the shower. What's the best option? Your hands. They're right there, attached to your arms. Always available, right? Yeah. Apparently, they give the best pressure. Plus, as long as they're clean, they won't transfer bacteria like loofahs or face cloths might.
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3: Through the first 5 months of this year, the Canadian Food Inspection Agency has reported 19 outbreaks of the highly pathogenic avian influenza. One of them was in Amherstburg Township back in February. There were also 5 cases of chronic wasting disease, as well as 5 other cases. However, none of them were in Ontario. Meanwhile, south of the border, screwworms could cost Texas $1.8 billion. The United States Department of Agriculture says the last time screwworms got into the state, it cost them $283 to $375 million. Now, that was in the 70s, so adjusting for inflation, it's going to be almost $2 billion this time around. And that's your Food and Ag Report. I'm Phil DeLand.
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It's 6:51 with clouds and showers today. Windy with gusts up to 70 kilometers an hour. We're aiming for a high of 15, pretty close to that now. It is 14 at Country 93.

0: Tucker Wetmore from Country 93. That's called Brunette. It's 6:53. We've got birthdays and anniversaries going to be announced in about a half an hour from now, around 7:20 this morning. Got one you want us to pass along? 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You can text it to us through the Elgin Jewelers text line, 519-372-9393. Or you can pass along your birthday wishes, that kind of thing. As I say, anniversary announcements. You can do that on our website. That's country93.ca.
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3: Good morning. It's 7 o'clock. I'm Matt Hermes. Provincial police have released more information about a response in Huron-Kinloss earlier this week when aviation and canine units and the OPP emergency response team were called in. South Bruce OPP responded to an altercation early Tuesday morning at a residence on Amberley Beach Road, south of Point Clark, and then a containment area was set up as police tried to locate a male suspect. The OPP say they arrested a 39-year-old man and charged him with assault causing bodily harm. The accused was released after a bail hearing in Walkerton yesterday. Work is planned on a couple of roads in South Bruce Peninsula. Claire McCormack has the details.
4: Council approved allocating $115,000 from the Working Capital Reserve for rehabilitation work on Golden Pond Drive between Allenford Road and Gould Lake Road, as well as work on the D line for about a block north of 5th Street in Sauble. The work was not planned in this year's budget, but town staff say the roads have deteriorated enough to justify doing it now. They say on Golden Pond Drive during the spring thaw, there was flooding, highlighting issues with road and drainage infrastructure. Meanwhile, part of the D line experienced significant damage after the winter with numerous potholes and patches. Claire McCormack, South Bruce Peninsula.
3: A proposal to build an 8-story apartment building in Owen Sound's east side is moving through the city's approval process. Council passed a motion this week to have staff continue processing a zoning bylaw amendment for development at 1201 15th Avenue East, a property near existing retirement and long-term care facilities. The apartment building would contain 128 rental units, as well as underground parking and potentially outdoor pickleball courts and indoor woodworking space. A growing gap between housing costs and earnings in the region was one major takeaway from the Community Foundation Grey Bruce's Vital Signs Report, which was released yesterday at the Bayshore in Owen Sound. Spencer Byers reports.
5: The report was presented to more than 75 people in attendance, with various community leaders getting a chance to speak, including MPP of Grey Bruce Owen Sound, Paul Vickers.
6: The Vital Signs Report is an important resource because it helps us better understand the factors that contribute to a healthy and thriving community.
5: The presentation covered several areas, including the cost of housing, noting that 1 in 3 rental tenants pay rent that exceeds 30% affordability. It also mentioned that student enrollment has gone up over the past 10 years with an increase of more than 3,000 students. Executive Director of Community Foundation Grey Bruce, Stuart Reed, says he finds reassurance in the grants and action stories about how local charities and nonprofits are coming up with creative projects and activities that the foundation is able to support. Spencer Byers, Owen Sound.
3: And some comments from U.S. President Donald Trump ahead of a key deadline for the Canada-USA-Mexico trade agreement.
7: I would rather leave it unsigned. I'd rather have it terminated. I would rather not have the agreement, but I may sign it.
8: Right.
7: But I would rather, we do better as a country if we don't have an agreement.
3: Canada, Mexico, and the U.S. must decide by July 1st whether they want to extend the three-country trade pact beyond its 2036 expiry date. That's a look at the news. Now on to sports.
9: I'm RJ Broadhead with the morning sports presented by RE/MAX. Canada will go for their first World Cup win against Qatar today at 6 p.m. in Vancouver. Alphonso Davies will be available. He hasn't played since he injured his hamstring in May. Canada's ranked 30th. Qatar is 49th, so it's a winnable match, although the rankings didn't help heavily favored Portugal, who ended in a draw with Congo. Yesterday's winners were England, Colombia, and Ghana. The Maple Leafs hired Jim Hiller as head coach. Last season, he coached the Kings until he was let go in March. PWHL draft, Vancouver took star defender Caroline Harvey first overall. She was the MVP at the Olympics, winning gold with the U.S., and was just named IIHF Female Player of the Year. Max Scherzer was put on the IL with back spasms just before his start, so a pivot to a bullpen game and 7 Blue Jays relievers combined to shut out the Red Sox. And today is round 1 of the U.S. Open. Now, here's your local sports.
3: 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In Major Series Lacrosse, the Owen Sound North Stars lost 11-9 to Brooklyn. 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
3: Rain or thunder showers ending this morning, then cloudy throughout the day with a chance of more rain, a high of 15. Tonight cloudy, chance of some showers in the evening, then clearing overnight, a low of 10, and a mix of sun and cloud tomorrow with a high of 18. Right now it is 14 in Owen Sounds River District. 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

0: Today's Best Country, found right here on Country 93. That's Josh Ross, 713 with Sean and Julia. Julia is off today. Sherwin-Williams, the paint company, has just named their loneliest color. Now, they're calling it this because it basically just sits on the shelf. No one to buy it. Nobody wants to buy this one. It's very seldom purchased and also naturally very seldom used. Officially, the color is called Offbeat Green. Not really a catchy name. Here's the way Sherwin-Williams describes it. They say it's a vivid citric lime green that reflects a growing desire for individuality. Okay, whatever. Now, people that have seen it on walls say it looks like you've spread broccoli all over your walls, or maybe even asparagus soup. That's not really the best color. Now, if your house is painted with this color, not judging, I'm just saying it's not my kind of thing. Sounds kind of not good. An offbeat green might be something that I'm not going to rush out to buy. However, now that I've heard how it's just lonely and sitting there on the shelf, never ever having someone come by and pick it up and buy it, the guilt in me is kind of motivating me to go out and buy it. I don't know what I'd ever do with it, but at least I'd get it off the shelf.
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0: 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We hope you have a great day. Love, Mom, Dad, and Austin. 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Let's get to the birthday quiz speed round. He used to be a judge on The Voice. I think, maybe I'm kind of jaded, I think he was one of the best judges on there, the most fun, the most interesting, and the most successful. He also had a whole bunch of songs that you might have heard of, including Boys Around Here, God's Country, I'll Name the Dogs, the list goes on, talking, of course, about Blake Shelton, who's turning 50 today. This woman is an Italian-American actress and model who I think might be best known nowadays for appearing on Friends, the episode, if you remember, where Ross has a list of celebrities that he was allowed to sleep with. A laminated list. Got to throw that in. And he was thrilled to be able to meet her. Speaking, of course, about Isabella Rossellini, who is turning 74 today. And that would be the Country 93 Birthday Club.
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3: It's 7:30. Good morning. I'm Matt Hermes. Provincial police have released more information about a response in Huron-Kinloss earlier.

0: work on Golden Pond Drive between Allenford Road and Gould Lake Road, as well as work on the D line for about a block north of 5th Street in Sauble. The work was not planned in this year's budget, but town staff say the roads have deteriorated enough to justify doing it now. They say on Golden Pond Drive during the spring thaw, there was flooding, highlighting issues with road and drainage infrastructure. Meanwhile, part of the D line experienced significant damage after the winter with numerous potholes and patches. Claire McCormack, South Bruce Peninsula.
1: A proposal to build an 8-story apartment building in Owen Sound's east side is moving through the city's approval process. Council passed a motion this week to have staff continue processing a zoning bylaw amendment for development at 1201 15th Avenue East, a property near existing retirement and long-term care facilities. The apartment building would contain 128 rental units, as well as underground parking and potentially outdoor pickleball courts and indoor woodworking space. A growing gap between housing costs and earnings in the region was one major takeaway from the Community Foundation Gray Bruce's Vital Signs report, which was released yesterday at the Bayshore in Owen Sound. Spencer Byers reports.
2: The report was presented to more than 75 people in attendance, with various community leaders getting a chance to speak, including MPP of Gray Bruce Owen Sound, Paul Vickers.
3: The Vital Signs report is an important resource because it helps us better understand the factors that contribute to a healthy and thriving community.
2: The presentation covered several areas, including the cost of housing, noting that 1 in 3 rental tenants pay rent that exceeds 30% affordability. It also mentioned that student enrollment has gone up over the past 10 years with an increase of more than 3,000 students. Executive Director of Community Foundation Gray Bruce, Stuart Reed, says he finds reassurance in the grants and action stories about how local charities and nonprofits are coming up with creative projects and activities that the foundation is able to support. Spencer Byers, Owen Sound.
1: And some comments from U.S. President Donald Trump ahead of a key deadline for the Canada-USA-Mexico trade agreement.
4: I would rather leave it unsigned. I'd rather have it terminated. I would rather not have the agreement, but I may sign it.
5: Right.
4: But I would rather, we do better as a country if we don't have an agreement.
1: Canada, Mexico, and the U.S. must decide by July 1st whether they want to extend the three-country trade pact beyond its 2036 expiry date. That's a look at the news. Now on to sports.
6: I'm RJ Broadhead with the morning sports presented by RE/MAX. Canada will go for their first World Cup win against Qatar today at 6 p.m. in Vancouver. Alphonso Davies will be available. He hasn't played since he injured his hamstring in May. Canada's ranked 30th, Qatar is 49th, so it's a winnable match, although the rankings didn't help heavily favored Portugal, who ended in a draw with Congo. Yesterday's winners were England, Colombia, and Ghana. The Maple Leafs hired Jim Hiller as head coach. Last season, he coached the Kings until he was let go in March. PWHL draft, Vancouver took star defender Caroline Harvey first overall. She was the MVP at the Olympics, winning gold with the U.S., and was just named IIHF Female Player of the Year. Max Scherzer was put on the IL with back spasms just before his start, so a pivot to a bullpen game, and 7 Blue Jays relievers combined to shut out the Red Sox. And today is round 1 of the U.S. Open. Now, here's your local sports.
1: Thanks, RJ. In Major Series Lacrosse, the Owen Sound North Stars lost 11-9 to Brooklyn. 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
1: Rain or thunder showers ending this morning, then cloudy throughout the day with a chance of more rain, a high of 15. Tonight cloudy, chance of some showers in the evening, then clearing overnight, a low of 10, and a mix of sun and cloud tomorrow with a high of 18. Right now it is 14 in Owen Sound's River District. I'm Matt Hermes for all of your latest local stories on demand, Gray Bruce News, wherever you get your podcasts.
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0: So we're testing dads on Gen Alpha slang in preparation for Father's Day coming up this weekend. And, of course, tomorrow is when we do our grand prize draw for this. It's a great prize pack provided by the Boutique Outlet, Terry's Trailer Service, Gray Bruce Fleet Service, and Allen's Home Hardware Building Center. Someone will walk away with the entire prize package. And what we're doing, as I said, is testing dads on Gen Alpha slang. So we're going to give you the word. It's Delulu. Delulu. Here are your options. Now, remember, it's called Daddy of the Goat, so you have to text in your answer either as Goat 1 or Goat 2. Goat 1 is Delulu means a silly way to say the word delusional. Is that what the kids say? Or Delulu, Goat 2 is it's a hat that you only wear to amusement parks. What do you think? Goat 1 or Goat 2? Text either one of those, Goat 1, Goat 2, to the Elgin Jewelers text line 519-372-9393. All correct answers go into the draw coming up tomorrow morning.
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3: Through the first 5 months of this year, the Canadian Food Inspection Agency has reported 19 outbreaks of the highly pathogenic avian influenza. One of them was in Amherstburg Township back in February. There were also 5 cases of chronic wasting disease, as well as 5 other cases. However, none of them were in Ontario. Meanwhile, south of the border, screwworms could cost Texas $1.8 billion. The United States Department of Agriculture says the last time screwworms got into the state, it cost them $283 to $375 million. Now, that was in the 70s, so adjusting for inflation, it's going to be almost $2 billion this time around. And that's your Food and Ag Report. I'm Phil DeLand.

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It's 7:51. We're in for clouds and showers today. It's going to be very windy. Gusts up to about 70 kilometers an hour. If you're one of the parts of the town that's going to have the recycling bins out and all that, hopefully they're still in your yard when you get home. Anyway, we're aiming for a high of around 15. Pretty close to that now. 13 is what we're at Country 93.

0: Luke Combs from today's Best Country, Country 93. There's Ain't No Love in Oklahoma, 754. We did our dad, the goat contest a few minutes ago. We were asking you to tell us what the word Delulu means. And the options were goat one, which is a silly way to say the word delusional, or goat two, a hat that you only wear to amusement parks. If we used it in a sentence, we might say, if we were the kids, here we go. If she thinks that TikTok is going to go viral, she's Delulu. That helps, doesn't it? Yeah. So the correct answer, a silly way to say the word delusional, which was goat one. So if you responded with goat one by texting that into us, then you're officially in the draw coming up tomorrow. One last chance to qualify for the big grand prize draw will happen tomorrow morning, 7:40, right here on Country 93.
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3: Good morning. It's 8 o'clock. I'm Matt Hermes. Provincial police have released more information about a response in Huron-Kinloss earlier this week when aviation and canine units and the OPP emergency response team were called in. South Bruce OPP responded to an altercation early Tuesday morning at a residence on Amberley Beach Road, south of Point Clark, and then a containment area was set up as police tried to locate a male suspect. The OPP say they arrested a 39-year-old man and charged him with assault causing bodily harm. The accused was released after a bail hearing in Walkerton yesterday. Work is planned on a couple of roads in South Bruce Peninsula. Claire McCormack has the details.
4: Council approved allocating $115,000 from the Working Capital Reserve for rehabilitation work on Golden Pond Drive between Allenford Road and Gould Lake Road, as well as work on the D line for about a block north of 5th Street in Sauble. The work was not planned in this year's budget, but town staff say the roads have deteriorated enough to justify doing it now. They say on Golden Pond Drive during the spring thaw, there was flooding, highlighting issues with road and drainage infrastructure. Meanwhile, part of the D line experienced significant damage after the winter with numerous potholes and patches. Claire McCormack, South Bruce Peninsula.
3: A proposal to build an 8-story apartment building in Owen Sound's east side is moving through the city's approval process. Council passed a motion this week to have staff continue processing a zoning bylaw amendment for development at 1201 15th Avenue East, a property near existing retirement and long-term care facilities. The apartment building would contain 128 rental units, as well as underground parking and potentially outdoor pickleball courts and indoor woodworking space. A growing gap between housing costs and earnings in the region was one major takeaway from the Community Foundation Grey Bruce's Vital Signs report, which was released yesterday at the Bay Shore in Owen Sound. Spencer Byers reports.
5: The report was presented to more than 75 people in attendance, with various community leaders getting a chance to speak, including MPP of Grey Bruce Owen Sound, Paul Vickers.
6: The Vital Signs report is an important resource because it helps us better understand the factors that contribute to a healthy and thriving community.
5: The presentation covered several areas, including the cost of housing, noting that 1 in 3 rental tenants pay rent that exceeds 30% affordability. It also mentioned that student enrollment has gone up over the past 10 years with an increase of more than 3,000 students. Executive Director of Community Foundation Grey Bruce, Stuart Reed, says he finds reassurance in the grants and action stories about how local charities and nonprofits are coming up with creative projects and activities that the foundation is able to support. Spencer Byers, Owen Sound.
3: And some comments from U.S. President Donald Trump ahead of a key deadline for the Canada-USA-Mexico trade agreement.
7: I would rather leave it unsigned. I'd rather have it terminated. I would rather not have the agreement, but I may sign it.
8: Right.
7: But I would rather we do better as a country if we don't have an agreement.
3: Canada, Mexico, and the U.S. must decide by July 1st whether they want to extend the three-country trade pact beyond its 2036 expiry date. That's a look at the news. Now on to sports.
9: I'm RJ Broadhead with the morning sports presented by RE/MAX. Canada will go for their first World Cup win against Qatar today at 6 p.m. in Vancouver. Alphonso Davies will be available. He hasn't played since he injured his hamstring in May. Canada's ranked 30th. Qatar is 49th, so it's a winnable match, although the rankings didn't help heavily favored Portugal, who ended in a draw with Congo. Yesterday's winners were England, Colombia, and Ghana. The Maple Leafs hired Jim Hiller as head coach. Last season, he coached the Kings until he was let go in March. PWHL draft, Vancouver. Vancouver took star defender Caroline Harvey first overall. She was the MVP at the Olympics, winning gold with the U.S., and was just named IIHF Female Player of the Year. Max Scherzer was put on the IL with back spasms just before his start, so a pivot to a bullpen game and 7 Blue Jays relievers combined to shut out the Red Sox. And today is round 1 of the U.S. Open. Now, here's your local sports.
3: Thanks, RJ. In Major Series Lacrosse, the Owen Sound North Stars lost 11-9 to Brooklyn. 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
3: Rain or thunder showers ending this morning, then cloudy throughout the day with a chance of more rain, a high of 15. Tonight cloudy, chance of some showers in the evening, then clearing overnight, a low of 10, and a mix of sun and cloud tomorrow with a high of 18. Right now it is 14 in Owen Sound's River District. 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

0: Today's Best Country on Country 93. That's Springsteen from Eric Church. It's 8:13. Now, Father's Day coming up this Sunday. That can be a challenge no matter what age you are, because as a kid, it's kind of hard to figure out, you know, what would dad really want? And then if you're an adult and you're dealing with an older father, then it gets to be, well, they always say, oh, I've got everything, I don't need anything. So the biggest challenge coming up with the ideal gift, because you want it to be something that, you know, your dad's going to treasure. People were asked on social media, dads specifically were asked, what's the one gift you'd love to have this Sunday? And I thought some of them were kind of neat. For example, some people said, you know, spend time with the family. Do some kind of event. That's kind of nice. Another dad said a day off from work and chores, which Sunday, not a lot of people work. So, I mean, some do, but a lot of people don't. So it's a day off from work. And the chores, maybe somebody else in the family could do them, or they could wait until Monday to be done. Yeah. I thought this one was kind of interesting, though. A few dads said that they'd like to have their wife and their kids leave the house first thing in the morning and not come back until bedtime. Gone for the whole day. So they're alone in the house, totally quiet. And other dads were saying all they want to do for Father's Day is to be listened to without having to repeat themselves. Well, that's an easy gift to get.
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1: It's 8:21 with clouds for your Thursday, some showers. Going to be windy with gusts up to 70 kilometers an hour. We're only getting up to about 15 today. 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
1: It's time for Julia's Random Fact.
0: Apparently, the average person is going to eat 35,000 cookies in their lifetime. Finally, for once, I'm an overachiever.
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2: It's 8:30. Good morning. I'm Matt Hermes. Provincial police have released more information about a response in Huron-Kinloss earlier this week when aviation and canine units and the OPP emergency response team were called in. South Bruce OPP responded to an altercation early Tuesday morning at a residence on Amberley Beach Road, south of Point Clark, and then a containment area was set up as police tried to locate a male suspect. The OPP say they arrested a 39-year-old man and charged him with assault causing bodily harm. The accused was released after a bail hearing in Walkerton yesterday. Work is planned on a couple of roads in South Bruce Peninsula. Claire McCormack has the details.
3: Council approved allocating $115,000 from the Working Capital Reserve for rehabilitation work on Golden Pond Drive between Allenford Road and Gould Lake Road, as well as work on the D line for about a block north of 5th Street in Sauble. The work was not planned in this year's budget, but town staff say the roads have deteriorated enough to justify doing it now. They say on Golden Pond Drive during the spring thaw,

0: gap between housing costs and earnings in the region was one major takeaway from the Community Foundation Gray Bruce's Vital Signs Report, which was released yesterday at the Bayshore in Owen Sound. Spencer Byers reports.
1: The report was presented to more than 75 people in attendance, with various community leaders getting a chance to speak, including MPP of Gray Bruce Owen Sound, Paul Vickers.
2: The Vital Signs Report is an important resource because it helps us better understand the factors that contribute to a healthy and thriving community.
1: The presentation covered several areas, including the cost of housing, noting that 1 in 3 rental tenants pay rent that exceeds 30% affordability. It also mentioned that student enrollment has gone up over the past 10 years with an increase of more than 3,000 students. Executive Director of Community Foundation Gray Bruce, Stuart Reed, says he finds reassurance in the grants and action stories about how local charities and nonprofits are coming up with creative projects and activities that the foundation is able to support. Spencer Byers, Owen Sound.
0: And some comments from U.S. President Donald Trump ahead of a key deadline for the Canada-USA-Mexico trade agreement.
3: I would rather leave it unsigned. I'd rather have it terminated. I would rather not have the agreement, but I may sign it.
4: Right.
3: But I would rather, we do better as a country if we don't have an agreement.
0: Canada, Mexico, and the U.S. must decide by July 1st whether they want to extend the three-country trade pact beyond its 2036 expiry date. That's a look at the news. Now on to sports.
5: I'm RJ Broadhead with the morning sports presented by RE/MAX. Canada will go for their first World Cup win against Qatar today at 6 p.m. in Vancouver. Alphonso Davies will be available. He hasn't played since he injured his hamstring in May. Canada's ranked 30th. Qatar is 49th, so it's a winnable match, although the rankings didn't help heavily favored Portugal, who ended in a draw with Congo. Yesterday's winners were England, Colombia, and Ghana. The Maple Leafs hired Jim Hiller as head coach. Last season, he coached the Kings until he was let go in March. PWHL draft, Vancouver took star defender Caroline Harvey first overall. She was the MVP at the Olympics, winning gold with the U.S., and was just named IIHF Female Player of the Year. Max Scherzer was put on the IL with back spasms just before his start, so a pivot to a bullpen game, and 7 Blue Jays relievers combined to shut out the Red Sox. And today is round 1 of the U.S. Open. Now, here's your local sports.
0: Thanks, RJ. In Major Series Lacrosse, the Owen Sound North Stars lost 11-9 to Brooklyn. 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
7: Country 93 weather.
0: Rain or thunder showers ending this morning, then cloudy throughout the day with a chance of more rain, a high of 15. Tonight cloudy, chance of some showers in the evening, then clearing overnight, a low of 10, and a mix of sun and cloud tomorrow with a high of 18. Right now it is 14 in Owen Sound's River District. 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

0: It's called Rearview on Country 93. It's 8:42. Our comedy clip of the day comes from Jim Gaffigan talking about above-ground pools. Above-ground pools. Here's Jim.
1: Speaking of swimming pools, my brother has an above-ground swimming pool. As if you didn't think I was white trash already. You don't really swim in an above-ground pool. You just kind of wade around with a beer. It's just like a regular pool, but not relaxing or fun. I guess I'll head to the deep end / middle. There is no graceful way to get in an above-ground pool. You always look like you're sneaking into a giant cup of tea. I hope the Mad Hatter's not in here. But I love those above-ground pools. It always looks like the owner couldn't make the commitment. You know, I like to swim, but I also want to destroy the value of my house. I need something to go in between the abandoned car and the refrigerator without a door. What to do?

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0: Jane Eagleson, Dean Brody teaming up on Country 93. It's 8:49. We're in for clouds and showers today. Windy with gusts up to 70 kilometers an hour and a high of around 15. Right now, it's 13. By the way, looking better for tomorrow with some sun and cloud and a high of 18.
1: Sean and Julia are wrapping up the show now. Here is all that we learned.
0: So this morning we talked about how Toy Story 5 opens in theaters tomorrow. And to promote it, Tom Hanks and Tim Allen are touring everywhere to talk about the movie and try to get people to go, naturally. They were doing an interview on the BBC the other day, and Tom Hanks, found out something interesting that he had never heard before about Woody, the character that he provides the voice for. So I thought you might want to hear it. This is what Tom Hanks found out.
2: By the way, I only recently discovered that Woody has a surname.
3: I had no idea. The sheriff? Woody what?
2: Woody Pride.
3: Oh.
2: Double twist. Jesse's full name is Jessica Jane Pride.
3: Oh, wait a minute. I'd heard this that they might be related.
2: I think that means you're siblings.
3: No, yes. Distant cousins, please. Please.
4: There's something in there. Was it one of the guys on the internet that gets these names? I heard that same thing.
3: How did they find this out? I play the guy. I didn't realize I had a surname.
0: Well, now he knows. Yes. We've got our final thought next.
5: There's a moment when comfort finds you. It's not loud. It's not flashy. It's just right. Hi, I'm Lindsay McDonald Brooks, and I own Leon's. 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Come see it for yourself at Leon's Owen Sound.
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Rain or thunder showers ending this morning, then cloudy throughout the day with a chance of more rain, a high of 15. Tonight cloudy, chance of some showers in the evening, then clearing overnight, a low of 10, and a mix of sun and cloud tomorrow with a high of 18.

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Rain or thunder showers ending this morning, then cloudy throughout the day with a chance of more rain, a high of 15. Tonight cloudy, chance of some showers in the evening, then clearing overnight, a low of 10, and a mix of sun and cloud tomorrow with a high of 18.

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Rain or thunder showers ending this morning, then cloudy throughout the day with a chance of more rain, a high of 15. Tonight, cloudy, chance of some showers in the evening, then clearing overnight, a low of 10, and a mix of sun and cloud tomorrow with a high of 18.

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1: It's coming up, the 25th anniversary of the Dungannon Super Pool and Demo Derby, June 19th and 20th at Graceland, just outside of Lucknow. I've got Lyndon Johnson, one of the co-chairs on the line, to tell us about it.
2: We have a full weekend planned for June 19th and 20th. On Friday night, the gates will open at 3 p.m. We'll have the Demolition Derby starting at 7 with the lawnmowers, followed by several divisions of cars, and split in the middle with the Combine Crunch. We have it earlier on in the event just so that if there's any younger kids that have a bedtime that might conflict with the end, they can still see it in a good time. 8-second ride then follows with a dance at the Festive Gardens to close the evening.
1: And it all kicks off on Saturday at 10 a.m. with the kids program.
2: We have lots of kids activities. We have a bunch of inflatables, including a bouncy castle and obstacle course. We also have a craft zone where kids can paint rocks and do tie-dye shirts. There's a mechanical bull. There's clowns doing face painting and lots of stuff for the kids. Followed by the kids event is the lawnmower races put on by the Western Ontario Outlaws. They start at 12:30. And then our main event, the Super Bowl, it starts at 4 o'clock in the afternoon, and we have several divisions there, including different models of trucks. We also have a ton of tractors. I believe there's the multi-engines coming again this year, and following the pole is a dance with DJ Schwartz and Trooper, which will close the evening.
1: Now, advance tickets available, also rough camping available.
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7: Rain or thunder showers ending this morning, then cloudy throughout the day with a chance of more rain, a high of 15. Tonight cloudy, chance of some showers in the evening, then clearing overnight, a low of 10, and a mix of sun and cloud tomorrow with a high of 18.
8: 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Kick the dust up.

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0: Country 93 with today's best country, Brunette from Tucker Wetmore, to get things rolling for you and Rick Ringer on this wet Thursday. And because of the rain last night, we did not get to see the possible flyover of the Canadian Forces snowbirds on their way from Hamilton and Niagara Falls to their base in Barrie. Unfortunately, the weather did us in last night, because right about the time they were supposed to be doing the flyover, the rain began, and I have no doubt that was the reason that they changed their plans, as we knew they would. And I mean, for their safety's sake, and we probably couldn't have seen them anyway because the ceiling would have been too low. So hopefully another time, but a missed opportunity with the snowbirds aircraft going into mothballs at the end of this flying season. But hopefully you'll have a chance somewhere down the line to catch the snowbirds yet before that happens. We've got your forecast coming up. Still a little wet today, but things improving toward the weekend. Also, Owen Rigling with his latest classic, Tim McGraw, and a throwback Thursday of some classic country tunes coming up in an hour's time.
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6: Rain or thunder showers ending this morning, then cloudy throughout the day with a chance of more rain, a high of 15. Tonight cloudy, chance of some showers in the evening, then clearing overnight, a low of 10, and a mix of sun and cloud tomorrow with a high of 18.

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5: Rain or thunder showers ending this morning, then cloudy throughout the day with a chance of more rain, a high of 15. Tonight cloudy, chance of some showers in the evening, then clearing overnight, a low of 10, and a mix of sun and cloud tomorrow with a high of 18.

0: Country 93 with Sean and Julia in the morning, and new music from Vincent Mason called Wish You Well. And with news, sports, and weather coming up at 12 noon, and then we turn back the clock with a few classics in our Throwback Thursday, starting off with an artist who is so busy, I wouldn't want to be her personal assistant trying to arrange her schedule, because she's got a lot going on, and as she put it recently, she has no intention of taking her foot off the gas either. Find out who we're talking about coming up to kick off the Throwback Thursday right after the noon news.
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2: It's 12 o'clock. Good afternoon. I'm Claire McCormack. Provincial police have released more information about a response in Huron-Kinloss earlier this week when aviation and canine units and the OPP emergency response team were called in. South Bruce OPP were called to an altercation early Tuesday morning at a residence on Amberley Beach Road, south of Point Clark, and then a containment area was set up as police tried to locate a male suspect. OPP say they arrested a 39-year-old man and charged him with assault causing bodily harm. The accused was released after a bail hearing in Walkerton yesterday. Bright Shores Wellness and Recovery Center in Owen Sound has received national recognition. The center was presented with the National Award of Excellence in Mental Health and Addictions Quality Improvement by the Canadian College of Health Leaders in Montreal this week. The honor celebrates a first in Ontario model that combines stable housing and integrated care for individuals with complex needs, and Bright Shores says is helping inform system-level improvements across the province. Since opening in 2024 in the former Bayview School, the center has delivered short and long-term programming, including crisis support, addiction treatment, and daily drop-in clinics, with the goal of providing wraparound services under one roof for every step of the recovery journey. Mary Lou Pfeffer has received the Senior of the Year Award from West Grey Council. Mayor Kevin Eccles presented Pfeffer with two awards this week, the first from the province and the second from the municipality.
3: An award that is truly deserved, and thank you for everything that you do give to our communities.
2: Eccles listed Pfeffer's involvement with the Busy Bees and the Ayton homecoming, joking and asking if there was anything in Ayton she wasn't involved in. As Pfeffer accepted the awards, she spoke about how she was on her way to Ayton to help put up ribbons and bridge baskets for the upcoming homecoming. And some comments from U.S. President Donald Trump ahead of a key deadline for the Canada-USA-Mexico trade agreement.
4: I would rather leave it unsigned. I'd rather have it terminated. I would rather not have the agreement, but I may sign it.
5: Right.
4: But I would rather we do better as a country if we don't have an agreement.
2: Canada, Mexico, and the U.S. must decide by July 1st whether they want to extend the three-country trade deal beyond its 2036 expiry date. Time now for a check on sports. Here's Matt Hermes.
6: Thank you and good afternoon. Canada is set to take on Qatar in Vancouver tonight in a critical group stage game at the FIFA World Cup. 6 p.m. kickoff. Both Canada and Qatar earned single points for their draws in their openers. That's one of four games at the World Cup today. Czechia and South Africa are up first just after noon. The Blue Jays hand the ball to Treya Savage as they go for a sweep of the Boston Red Sox at Fenway Park this afternoon. First pitch flies at 1:35. In local ball, Owen Sound Bay Sox scheduled to host Mansfield Cubs tonight, weather permitting. And in the WNBA, it's Atlanta against Indiana. That's sports. 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
2: Cloudy this afternoon, a 60% chance of showers, breezy, a high around 15. A chance of showers tonight, then clearing through the overnight, still breezy, a low of 10. A mix of sun and clouds Friday, 50-kilometer wind gusts, a high of 18. Right now it's 13 degrees in Tobermory, 15 in Walkerton, and it's 15 in Meaford and Owen Sound. I'm Claire McCormack. 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
5: Starting off with an artist who is always busy, it seems like. 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

0: Country 93, playing today's best country and a few classics there with our Throwback Thursday, including the Nitty Gritty Dirt Band and Fishing in the Dark and Joe Diffie and Third Rock from the Sun. A Nitty Gritty Dirt Band, hard to believe, they've been going since 1966 and celebrated that fact with a farewell tour recently called All the Good Times, the Farewell Tour, 60 Years of Dirt, and played their final show, actually are playing their final show tonight. If you want to get a plane ticket, head for Denver, Colorado at the Mission Ballroom. That's going to be their final show to celebrate their historic 60-year run as the Nitty Gritty Dirt Band. And while they've ended doing multi-city tours, the band has not definitively closed the door on future one-off performances like many artists who seem to retire and then come back again. Hi, it's Rick here with Cody Johnson and his latest coming right up.
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14: Cloudy this afternoon, a 60% chance of showers, breezy, a high around 15. A chance of showers tonight, then clearing through the overnight, still breezy, a low of 10. A mix of sun and clouds Friday, 50-kilometer wind gusts, a high of 18.

0: with Sean and Julia in the morning, Country 93 with Tabe and with Rick Ringer. And tomorrow morning, it is your last chance to play Dad, Are You the Goat? At 7:40 on the Country 93 Morning Show, where Sean and Julia will test you out on Gen Alpha slang. 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
1: 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It's the latest from Jason Aldean in a moment. Next hour, we've got Luke Combs' new one, as well as Ella Langley and Morgan Wallen and classic Jody Messina. And the Tartan Army continues to impress in their World Cup stay in New England. 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
9: Cloudy this afternoon, a 60% chance of showers, breezy, a high around 15. A chance of showers tonight, then clearing through the overnight, still breezy, a low of 10. A mix of sun and clouds Friday, 50-kilometer wind gusts, a high of 18.

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0: Church Bells and Carrie Underwood from Country 93. Coming up, it's Tim Hicks, who is going to be part of the Sauble Beach Party, happening the Labor Day long weekend. 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

0: The home of Sean and Julia in the morning, Country 93, and Like I Love Country Music with Kane Brown. And if you do, stick around. We've got Ella Langley and Morgan Wallen on the way, and Jordan Davis too, and your forecast slowly improving today. Lots of sun reappearing for the weekend, it looks like. Okay, so the World Cup has a lot of side stories other than the matches. We were talking yesterday about Scotland's fans, the Tartan Army as they're called, and the Norwegian traveling fans known as the Viking Army. Well, a special shout out to the Tartan Army, who have been inhabiting not just Boston, but also Providence, Rhode Island, with their team's matches being played in nearby Foxborough, Massachusetts. But a lot of them found the hotel rooms in Boston just too expensive. So they ended up basing themselves in Providence instead. Anywhere from 5,000 to 10,000 football supporters from Scotland have been staying in Providence and have returned the favor for the hospitality there with $30,000 in donations for three different charities, $10,000 each for a cancer unit at the Children's Hospital. Also, another $10,000 to a grassroots soccer program getting underprivileged Rhode Island kids into the game. And about $6,500 to the Rhode Island Highlanders Pipe Band as well to fund a program teaching kids to play the bagpipes. Well done. And, of course, you've probably seen the social media footage of Japan's fans cleaning up the stadiums where their team has been playing after the match. Now, that's not an unusual thing for them, but in this day and age, it's kind of unusual in terms of a worldview. But Japanese fans explained that as part of their culture and also to show gratitude and respect for the players and the other supporters and for the venue itself. They just don't want to leave a mess. And isn't that lovely?
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2: Cloudy this afternoon, a 60% chance of showers, breezy, a high around 15. A chance of showers tonight, then clearing through the overnight, still breezy, a low of 10. A mix of sun and clouds Friday, 50 kilometer wind gusts, a high of 18.

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Safe place to break. The latest from Megan Patrick there with classic Jody Messina on the way in just a little bit. Camp Presqu'il has been giving kids a wonderful summertime camp experience for decades now, thanks to the Rotary Club of Owen Sound as well as Owen Sound YMCA. And they're holding an open house at Camp Presqu'il this weekend. You can take a tour of the camp, try out some camp classics, including

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2: From Temiskaming Shores, Ontario, McKenna Givens grew up being told often that she lacked a filter. Yes, whatever she thought just came out. She says Northern Ontario is full of talkers and storytellers, which helped hone her gift of songwriting. Last year, she was named a top four finalist in the Country Rising Contest, which led to her being the opening act for Griffin Palmer and Nate Holler at a showcase hosted by the Recklaws. She was also selected as a Field Pick Emerging Artist at Lucknow's Music in the Fields. With her latest song, called Cheap Cigarettes, here's McKenna Givens.

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1: Country 93 with Jody Messina from the Sunday Morning Rewind File. More Just Like That coming up again this Sunday morning at 9 o'clock with yours truly. 3 hours of country classics from the 80s and 90s and 2000s. With Toby Keith coming up next hour from that same Sunday Morning Rewind File. Megan Maroney on the way, as well as Morgan Wallen and more. And some possible titles for Dad's autobiography, with Father's Day coming up on Sunday, of course.
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6: Cloudy this afternoon, a 60% chance of showers, breezy, a high around 15. A chance of showers tonight, then clearing through the overnight, still breezy, a low of 10. A mix of sun and clouds Friday, 50-kilometer wind gusts, a high of 18.

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0: Here's Megan Maroney from Country 93 with today's Best Country. And Sean and Julia with weekend birthday and anniversary greetings tomorrow morning at 7:20. Every Friday, they take care of the whole weekend in terms of birthday and anniversary greetings. 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And get the information to Sean and Julia through our website, country93.ca, or the Elgin Jewelers text line at 519-372-9393.
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0: Country 93 with Sean and Julia in the morning and Jordan Davis there. Classic Toby Keith on the way in just a little bit. We've also got your forecast for improving conditions, let's say, especially by tomorrow. And then a lovely Father's Day weekend is ahead. And speaking of, Dad might be writing his autobiography and we want to help him along with it here. We've got some possible titles for Dad's autobiography that you could possibly suggest, like Dad, the bathroom years. Dads and bathrooms just seem to have a special relationship, don't they? Possible title for Dad's autobiography also include How to Fish Without Catching Anything. Or How to Be Sexy in Black Socks and Shorts. And final possible title for Dad's autobiography, We Used to Have to Walk 20 Miles in the Snow. And other urban legends.
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6: Cloudy this afternoon, a 60% chance of showers, breezy, a high around 15. A chance of showers tonight, then clearing through the overnight, still breezy, a low of 10. A mix of sun and clouds Friday, 50-kilometer wind gusts, a high of 18.

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1: The home of Sean and Julia in the morning, Country 93, the No Truck Song, and Tim Hicks. 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

0: 93 with Haley Benedict, wrapping things up for me. Back again tomorrow after the workday kickoff. But before that, Sean and Julia will have your final chance to qualify for Dad, Are You the Goat? At 7:40. Before they do the grand prize draw from all of those who've been able to decipher Gen Alpha slang over the last couple of weeks. And thanks to the boutique outlet Terry's Trailer Service, Gray Bruce Fleet Service, and Allen's Home Hardware Building Center for supplying the prizes for Father's Day. All right, and up next is Jess sitting in for Dusty with classic Trisha Yearwood on the way, the latest from Kane, Brown, and more. You have a great afternoon and take care. Stay safe and be kind.
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9: Cloudy this afternoon, a 60% chance of showers, breezy, a high around 15. A chance of showers tonight, then clearing through the overnight, still breezy, a low of 10. A mix of sun and clouds Friday, 50-kilometer wind gusts, a high of 18.

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0: Dierks Bentley. Am I the only one on today's Best Country? Country 93. I'm Jess Coltis, filling in for Dusty on your Thursday. Hopefully, you're having a fantastic one so far. Hopefully, you're staying dry. A lot of rain in the last 48 hours. But it looks like it's going to slowly turn into some sunshine for the rest of the work week. We'll take a look at your weather here in just a little bit. On the way, we'll hear from Tyler Hubbard. We'll also get to Reckless.
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6: Cloudy this afternoon, a 60% chance of showers, breezy, a high around 15. A chance of showers tonight, then clearing through the overnight, still breezy, a low of 10. A mix of sun and clouds Friday, 50-kilometer wind gusts, a high of 18.

0: watering today just because the grass is probably still really wet, and no one wants a wet bottom, okay? It's also International Panic Day, so if you were planning a picnic, well, you can kind of celebrate both because I'm sure you're panicking. But today is also one of my favorite days, okay? It's National Flip-Flop Day. If you know anything about me, you know I absolutely hate wearing anything other than sandals. I am a sandals in the winter kind of gal. If there's no snow on the ground, I'll take one for the team, and I'll wear the socks and sandals. The only time you'll see boots on my feet is if there's actual snow. But other than that, no. You gotta let the dogs breathe. And today, if I'm alone on this, okay, I'll celebrate by myself, but I know I'm not the only one. I will wear sandals if allowed, 365 days a year. So, you know what? Today, I think I'm going to bust out my most expensive flip-flops. They were probably a whole $12.
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2: There's going to be a party in Shallow Lake June 21st. It's the longest day of play. To tell us what's happening, Skyla Lundy, the Community Services Coordinator, is on the line.
3: For the longest day of play, we do it every year. 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The age groups for that tournament is 7 to 9 and 10 to 12, but we're encouraging everybody who wants to try road hockey to come out and give it a try. You can win prizes and you can join any team that comes out. We also have inflatable games, Just Dance, face painting, and a craft table from Roots to Rise, which is an outdoor education program. We also have the Intertownship Fire Department coming out to let kids shoot their hose.
2: That'll be a lot of fun for the kids, and of course they got the fire truck there too.
3: Yes, they do have the fire truck there, and you can meet our firefighters from our Intertownship Fire Department. We're doing it rain or shine as well, because it's pretty easy to set up in the arena, and we also have a sponsor, Hutton Land and Shore.
2: Now, there's going to be some refreshments and food available too?
3: Yes, there will be some stations for refreshment. Not necessarily food, but we will have ice cream.
2: And for details and to register, where do I go?
3: Go to our georgianbluffs.ca/events page, and there will be links for the registration for the road hockey tournament and more information about the longest day of play.
2: All right. June 21st, mark that down, Shallow Lake Arena. Skyla, thanks a lot.
3: Thank you.
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2: Cloudy this afternoon, a 60% chance of showers, breezy, a high around 15. A chance of showers tonight, then clearing through the overnight, still breezy, a low of 10. A mix of sun and clouds Friday, 50-kilometer wind gusts, a high of 18.

0: She's in love with the boy, Trisha Yearwood, on today's Best Country, Country 93. Still to come before we end this hour, Morgan Wallen, Dean Brody. We'll also hear from Little Big Town and High Valley coming up next.
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3: It's 4 o'clock. Good afternoon. I'm Claire McCormack. Two people were injured in a fire in Owen Sound yesterday evening. The fire department says firefighters, police, and paramedics responded to the apartment on the city's east side. When they arrived, it was smoke-filled, but they say the fire was extinguished before they got there. Two people had burn injuries. One was later released from hospital, while the second was transferred to a Toronto hospital burn unit for specialized care. The fire department says the cause was determined to be unattended cooking. The damage is estimated at about $10,000. They say if a fire starts in a pot or a pan on the stove, to carefully slide a lid over it to smother the flames and turn off the heat source if it's safe to do so. The fire department says never move a burning pot or pan and never use water on a grease fire as it can cause the fire to spread rapidly. Owen Sound's city manager reported progress on several fronts to help make the downtown core more vibrant this week. City manager Tim Simmons gave a progress update on 7 initiatives drawn up last year to revitalize the downtown River District. He says increasing bylaw enforcement and waste management audits, creating a dedicated River District project lead, and providing more public washroom access are among the ongoing or completed initiatives. Those were ordered in 2025 to address challenges related to aging streetscape elements, as well as the impacts of homelessness on the cleanliness and perceptions of safety in the area. Simmons told councillors the city's work to expand bylaw enforcement levels and foot patrols in the River District is ongoing. He says the city secured a provincial grant for streetscaping. A River District action plan update is underway, and public washroom improvements at the farmers market began this week. Councillor John Farmer.
4: Over the last 2 months and even this past weekend, I've seen the River District positively bustling on weekend nights with people out to dinner, headed to shows at the Roxy, Heartwood, and the Harmony Center.
3: Bright Shores Wellness and Recovery Center in Owen Sound received national recognition this week. The center was presented with the National Award of Excellence in Mental Health and Addictions Quality Improvement by the Canadian College of Health Leaders in Montreal. The honor celebrates a first-in-Ontario model that combines stable housing and integrated care for people with complex needs, and Bright Shores says it's helping inform system-level improvements across the province. Since opening in 2024 in the former Bayview School, the center has delivered short- and long-term programming, including crisis support, addictions treatment, and daily drop-in clinics with the goal of providing wraparound services under one roof for every step of the recovery journey. Mary Lou Pfeffer received the Senior of the Year Award from West Grey Council this week. Mayor Kevin Eccles presented Pfeffer with 2 awards, the first from the province and the second from the municipality.
5: An award that is truly deserved, and thank you for everything that you do give to our communities.
3: Eccles listed her involvement with the Busy Bees and the Ayton Homecoming, joking and asking if there was anything in the Ayton area she wasn't involved in. A quick note, Cruisers Cruise Night in Southampton is cancelled this evening due to the rainy weather forecast. In sports, Canada is set to take on Qatar in Vancouver tonight in a critical group stage game at the FIFA World Cup. It's a 6 o'clock kickoff. Both Canada and Qatar earned single points for draws in their openers. In Major League Baseball, the Blue Jays are playing an afternoon game against the Boston Red Sox at Fenway Park. And in local ball, the Owen Sound Bay Sox host the Mansfield Cubs tonight, weather permitting. In the WNBA, it's Atlanta against Indiana. That's a look at news and sports. Stay tuned. The weather forecast is coming up next.
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3: Cloudy this afternoon, a 60% chance of showers, breezy, a high around 15. A chance of showers tonight, then clearing through the overnight, still breezy, a low of 10. A mix of sun and clouds Friday, 50-kilometer wind gusts, a high of 18. I'm Claire McCormack. 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

0: thought about you on today's Best Country, Country 93. I'm Jess Coltis, filling in for Dusty. Camp Presqu'île is having an open house this weekend. You can take a tour and try out some camp classics, including archery and arts and crafts. Now, there's going to be a barbecue lunch available by donation, and they're also launching their Building for Generations Fund. Camp Presqu'île open house. It's going to be in Kemble this Saturday from 11 to 2. You don't want to miss out. On the way, we're going to hear from Shania Twain. We'll also get to Ella Langley.
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0: Rocky Mountain Low. That was Corey Kent featuring Co Wetzel. I'm Jess, and on the way, I'll let you know why, if you're afraid of creepy crawlers, you might change your tune if you're able to get your hands on some creepy crawlers to snack on. Yep, we'll talk about it in just a bit. Your weather details also on the way.
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7: Cloudy this afternoon, a 60% chance of showers, breezy, a high around 15. A chance of showers tonight, then clearing through the overnight, still breezy, a low of 10. A mix of sun and clouds Friday, 50-kilometer wind gusts, a high of 18.

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1: Based foods might actually enjoy them more than expected. Researchers in Portugal tracked the brain activity and heart rates of 38 adults who sampled both an insect protein bar and the standard cereal bar. Surprisingly, participants showed heightened curiosity, attention, and engagement during the tasting, even when they did not know they were consuming bugs. Overall, the majority of the participants actually preferred the taste of the insects. This was, again, a protein bar, and they preferred it over the traditional cereal bar. The studies also concluded that direct tasting experiences are crucial for reducing hesitation and opening consumers up to sustainable food alternatives. I've actually tried crickets before. I will say they just kind of tasted like barbecue chips, but it's not like I'd be actively searching out crickets to eat. But I know a lot of people who've had different things like scorpions, spiders, and someone even ate an ant lollipop. I think if you just got your head out of the situation and just ate it without knowing what it was, it wouldn't be so bad. But I don't think I'm going to be signing up for that study anytime soon.
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7: Cloudy this afternoon, a 60% chance of showers, breezy, a high around 15. A chance of showers tonight, then clearing through the overnight, still breezy, a low of 10. A mix of sun and clouds Friday, 50-kilometer wind gusts, a high of 18.

0: 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Coming up, we're going to have your new sports and weather at the top of the hour. Coming up next, Rosewood Ave.
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4: It's 5 o'clock. Good afternoon. I'm Claire McCormack. Two people were injured in a fire in Owen Sound yesterday evening. The fire department says firefighters, police, and paramedics responded to the apartment on the city's east side. When they arrived, it was smoke-filled, but they say the fire was extinguished before they got there. Two people had burn injuries. One was later released from hospital, while the second was transferred to a Toronto hospital burn unit for specialized care. The fire department says the cause was determined to be unattended cooking. The damage is estimated at about $10,000. They say if a fire starts in a pot or a pan on the stove, to carefully slide a lid over it to smother the flames and turn off the heat source if it's safe to do so. The fire department says never move a burning pot or pan and never use water on a grease fire as it can cause the fire to spread rapidly. Owen Sound's city manager reported progress on several fronts to help make the downtown core more vibrant this week. City manager Tim Simmons gave a progress update on seven initiatives drawn up last year to revitalize the downtown River District. He says increasing bylaw enforcement and waste management audits, creating a dedicated River District project lead, and providing more public washroom access are among the ongoing or completed initiatives. Those were ordered in 2025 to address challenges related to aging streetscape elements, as well as the impacts of homelessness on the cleanliness and perceptions of safety in the area. Simmons told councillors the city's work to expand bylaw enforcement levels and foot patrols in the River District is ongoing. He says the city secured a provincial grant for streetscaping. A River District action plan update is underway, and public washroom improvements at the farmers market began this week. Councillor John Farmer.
5: Over the last 2 months and even this past weekend, I've seen the River District positively bustling on weekend nights with people out to dinner, headed to shows at the Roxy, Heartwood, and the Harmony Center.
4: Bright Shores Wellness and Recovery Center in Owen Sound received national recognition this week. The center was presented with the National Award of Excellence in Mental Health and Addictions Quality Improvement by the Canadian College of Health Leaders in Montreal. The honor celebrates a first-in-Ontario model that combines stable housing and integrated care for people with complex needs. And Bright Shores says it's helping inform system-level improvements across the province. Since opening in 2024 in the former Bayview School, the center has delivered short- and long-term programming, including crisis support, addictions treatment, and daily drop-in clinics with the goal of providing wraparound services under one roof for every step of the recovery journey. Mary Lou Pfeffer received the Senior of the Year Award from West Grey Council this week. Mayor Kevin Eccles presented Pfeffer with two awards, the first from the province and the second from the municipality.
6: An award that is truly deserved, and thank you for everything that you do give to our communities.
4: Eccles listed her involvement with the Busy Bees and the Ayton Homecoming, joking and asking if there was anything in the Ayton area she wasn't involved in. A quick note, Cruisers Cruise Night in Southampton is cancelled this evening due to the rainy weather forecast. In sports, Canada is set to take on Qatar in Vancouver tonight in a critical group stage game at the FIFA World Cup. It's a 6 o'clock kickoff. Both Canada and Qatar earned single points for draws in their openers. In Major League Baseball, the Blue Jays are playing an afternoon game against the Boston Red Sox at Fenway Park. And in local ball, the Owen Sound Bay Sox host the Mansfield Cubs tonight, weather permitting. In the WNBA, it's Atlanta against Indiana. That's a look at news and sports. Stay tuned. The weather forecast is coming up next.
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4: Cloudy this afternoon, a 60% chance of showers, breezy, a high around 15. A chance of showers tonight, then clearing through the overnight, still breezy, a low of 10. A mix of sun and clouds Friday, 50-kilometer wind gusts, a high of 18. I'm Claire McCormack. 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

0: Get by Tim Hicks on Country 93. Speaking of Tim Hicks, he will be joined by other artists, Chris Young and Bradley Hale, Jeff Caddo, at the Country 93 Sauble Beach Party. It's coming up September 4th, 5th, and 6th at Sauble Speedway. 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I'm Jess, filling in for Dusty. On the way, we're going to hear from Jason Aldean, and we'll get to your full forecast details.
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was a place to go. Load a truck up, hit the dirt road. Jumped a barbed wire, spread the word. Light the bonfire and call the girls. King in the can and the Marlboro man. Jack and Jim were a few good men. Where you learn how to kiss and cuss and fight too. 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And all this small town, he said, she said. 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Y'all ain't listening. Them old dope.

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2: Cloudy this afternoon, a 60% chance of showers, breezy, a high around 15. A chance of showers tonight, then clearing through the overnight, still breezy, a low of 10. A mix of sun and clouds Friday, 50-kilometer wind gusts, a high of 18.

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0: Swindle, she had me at Heads Carolina on today's Best Country, Country 93. Dean Brody and the Reclaws are uniting to co-headline the Hometown Heroes National Tour, which is coming across Canada this fall. It's including a stop Sunday, November 22nd at the Bayshore Community Center. So don't miss out on this great concert. Tickets and all the info can be found right now at tickets.attackhockey.com. Still to come, we will get to that full forecast details here. We'll also hear from High Valley.
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3: Cloudy this afternoon, a 60% chance of showers, breezy, a high around 15. A chance of showers tonight, then clearing through the overnight, still breezy, a low of 10. A mix of sun and clouds Friday, 50-kilometer wind gusts, a high of 18.

0: Thomas Rhett's After All the Bars Are Closed on Country 93. I'm Jess Coltis. That is it for me. I'm filling in for Dusty tomorrow. But hey, tomorrow is Friday. Coming up at 6, we have the Casey Clark Show. He's got that two good stuff, that easy trivia, and Sasha's info dump. But still to come this hour, we're going to hear music from Tyler Joe Miller. Blake Shelton will also get to Dierks Bentley. Have a great rest of your Thursday, and I'll talk to you tomorrow.
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3: It's 6 o'clock. Good evening. I'm Claire McCormack. Two people were injured in a fire in Owen Sound yesterday evening. The fire department says firefighters, police, and paramedics responded to the apartment on the city's east side. When they arrived, it was smoke-filled, but they say the fire was extinguished before they got there. Two people had burn injuries. One was later released from hospital, while the second was transferred to a Toronto hospital burn unit for specialized care. The fire department says the cause was determined to be unattended cooking. The damage is estimated at about $10,000. They say if a fire starts in a pot or a pan on the stove, to carefully slide a lid over it to smother the flames and turn off the heat source if it's safe to do so. The fire department says never move a burning pot or pan and never use water on a grease fire as it can cause the fire to spread rapidly. Owen Sound's city manager reported progress on several fronts to help make the downtown core more vibrant this week. City manager Tim Simmons gave a progress update on seven initiatives drawn up last year to revitalize the downtown River District. He says increasing bylaw enforcement and waste management audits, creating a dedicated River District project lead, and providing more public washroom access are among the ongoing or completed initiatives. Those were ordered in 2025 to address challenges related to aging streetscape elements, as well as the impacts of homelessness on the cleanliness and perceptions of safety in the area. Simmons told councillors the city's work to expand bylaw enforcement levels and foot patrols in the River District is ongoing. He says the city secured a provincial grant for streetscaping. A River District action plan update is underway, and public washroom improvements at the farmers market began this week. Councillor John Farmer.
4: Over the last 2 months and even this past weekend, I've seen the River District positively bustling on weekend nights with people out to dinner, headed to shows at the Roxy, Heartwood, and the Harmony Center.
3: Bright Shores Wellness and Recovery Center in Owen Sound received national recognition this week. The center was presented with the National Award of Excellence in Mental Health and Addictions Quality Improvement by the Canadian College of Health Leaders in Montreal. The honor celebrates a first-in-Ontario model that combines stable housing and integrated care for people with complex needs. And Bright Shores says it's helping inform system-level improvements across the province. Since opening in 2024 in the former Bayview School, the center has delivered short- and long-term programming, including crisis support, addictions treatment, and daily drop-in clinics with the goal of providing wraparound services under one roof for every step of the recovery journey. Mary Lou Pfeffer received the Senior of the Year Award from West Grey Council this week. Mayor Kevin Eccles presented Pfeffer with two awards, the first from the province and the second from the municipality.
5: An award that is truly deserved, and thank you for everything that you do give to our communities.
3: Eccles listed her involvement with the Busy Bees and the Ayton Homecoming, joking and asking if there was anything in the Ayton area she wasn't involved in. A quick note, Cruisers Cruise Night in Southampton is cancelled this evening due to the rainy weather forecast. In sports, Canada is set to take on Qatar in Vancouver tonight in a critical group stage game at the FIFA World Cup. It's a 6 o'clock kickoff. Both Canada and Qatar earned single points for draws in their openers. In Major League Baseball, the Blue Jays are playing an afternoon game against the Boston Red Sox at Fenway Park. And in local ball, the Owen Sound Bay Sox host the Mansfield Cubs tonight, weather permitting. In the WNBA, it's Atlanta against Indiana. That's a look at news and sports. Stay tuned. The weather forecast is coming up next.
6: You study the photos zooming in and out. You read the reviews over and over. You even imagine what it might feel like. But something's missing. It's that moment when you know. It's when you sit down and settle in and think, yeah, this is it. Hi, I'm Lindsay McDonald Brooks, and I own Leon's. When it comes to your home, comfort isn't something you click. It's something you feel. I invite you to come and feel it for yourself at Leon's Owen Sound.
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3: Cloudy this afternoon, a 60% chance of showers, breezy, a high around 15. A chance of showers tonight, then clearing through the overnight, still breezy, a low of 10. A mix of sun and clouds Friday, 50-kilometer wind gusts, a high of 18. I'm Claire McCormack. 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
0: It's 1-800-990-2448. Good to have you along. The good stuff, great feeling story. Two 12-year-olds doing a regular bike ride saved the life.
4: Oh, my goodness.
0: Of an elderly woman. And riding my bike with my best friend.
4: Aww,
0: this is what happened. Full details coming up. Also, odd kid fascinations growing up. So there's a story out there where the little turns three. His theme birthday party was vacuums.
4: Yeah, the title of it was Sucks to Be Three.
0: Yeah.
4: I love it.
0: So growing up as a little or wherever, did you have just these odd fascinations coming up?
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1: Yeah, man, that's the good stuff.
0: This is where we celebrate amazing things middle littles are doing. We call this the good stuff. Okay, so this was a normal bike ride that turned into a life-saving rescue for two 13-year-old besties. Gunner Skidmore. Love the name.
2: So good.
0: Just finished his breakfast scrolling through TikTok when his bestie Cohen Chick FaceTimed him and says, "Hey, Gunner, let's ride."
2: Yeah.
0: So while riding their bikes, Cohen noticed something unusual in a neighbor's yard. The boys doubled back and found an elderly woman lying on the ground. Super scary for both of them. That's when Gunner, he called his mom, said, "Hey, Mom, this ain't right."
3: She showed up pretty fast, and then my mom called 911, and, like, she didn't have her phone or the water or anything. She was there for, like, 16-plus hours.
0: Yeah.
2: Really?
0: The woman told him that she had fallen around 5 o'clock the previous evening while feeding her horse.
2: Oh.
0: And had been stranded for more than 16 hours without phone, water, or a way to call for help, desperate to be seen. The woman actually rolled herself to the front yards in hopes of somebody seeing her. And thankfully, the boy saw her.
1: Yeah, man, that's the good stuff.
0: Gets even better than this. The kindness didn't stop there. Gunner's mom is now caring for the woman and the woman's horse.
2: Oh, that's so nice.
0: They're getting her, and she's back home, by the way, getting her some homemade lasagna and taking care of the horse, making sure the horse is fed and watered properly. Yeah.
2: Aww.
0: Two teenagers, one ordinary bike ride.
2: Yeah.
0: Just, you know, stuff happens.
2: Yeah, just right? Out for a regular way to have some activity in the nicer days. Wow.
0: Hey, Gunner. It's Cohen. Let's ride.
2: Yeah, I love that.
0: Yeah. You know what? And they're 13, besties, and they had the confidence to double back and to go help a complete stranger,
2: that's
0: too.
2: That's so right? Great. They'll remember this forever, for sure.
0: 1,000%. Well, listen, if you have some good stuff, let's celebrate it. You can contact us through our website.
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12: Cloudy tonight, a chance of showers before clearing through the overnight. 50-kilometer wind gusts, a low of 11. A mix of sun and clouds Friday, a high of 18. Increasing cloudiness Saturday, a high around 19 degrees.

0: Sean and Julia in the morning, and today's best country throughout the day, Country 93. Okay, so there's this three-year-old boy who had a themed birthday party. No big deal, but the birthday party theme was vacuums.
1: Yeah.
0: According to his mom, he loves vacuums, so everybody who came to the birthday party had to bring a vacuum.
1: I saw a video because apparently this isn't the first time this has happened. There's been other kids that have had vacuum-themed birthday parties.
0: Oh, okay.
1: And I saw a video of when they were blowing out the candles using the vacuum to like suck up the fire, I guess.
0: I guess so. It seems a little dangerous, but.
1: But what a great thing to do, because when I think of a kid's birthday party, I think it's messy.
0: Oh, yeah.
1: They're like, oh, there's vacuums galore. No problem.
0: And then there was that one kid who loved recycling so much that he convinced his mom and dad to have his sixth birthday party at the local recycling depot.
1: So good.
0: And it was the first time that people at the recycling depot said, this is the first time we've ever held a party. I mean, we don't even have staff parties here.
1: Yeah, I bet, right?
0: But he was like, I love recycling.
1: And good for him.
0: Right?
1: That's so good.
0: Things that you were fascinated with as a kid that you think were just a little, you know,
1: yeah, I odd. Used to carry around Hamlet when I was a little kid.
0: Okay.
1: I was obsessed with Shakespeare, even though I couldn't read.
0: Oh, really?
1: So, it was this leather-bound copy
0: of
1: William Shakespeare's Hamlet. I would carry it around all the time, and I would open it, and I would pretend to read it.
0: And then close it.
1: Yeah. But
0: it was way too hard.
1: I know if I was reading it, because again, I couldn't actually read.
0: Yeah.
1: I would have just been like, and Sally went to the store and she loves pancakes. Like that was the extent.
0: Your mom and dad are like, we had so much hope for her.
1: We gave her this book. We thought she was going to do great things.
0: Yeah, no, we had so much hope. Oh, wow.
1: Nah.
0: She's cute. She's cute. Keith, what about you?
2: Well, I always remember that I always thought cars could fly by the time I'd be this age.
0: Cars could fly.
1: So you're just dreaming about that constantly. You couldn't wait till you were an adult and you had your license so you could get your first flying car.
2: I guess so. I don't know. I just always thought for some reason, maybe watching the Jetsons.
1: That would do it.
2: Cars would be flying all over the place.
1: Yeah.
0: So. I also thought growing up, Keith, that everybody that played on the radio was actually live in studio. You know, every song. Just band after band.
2: Oh, that's pretty funny, actually.
1: Yeah.
0: I'm like, it's really crowded at that radio station.
1: That must be a huge building.
0: Just everybody lining up to come in and play their song over and over again.
2: Massive queue down the street.
0: Yes.
1: That's it.
0: I'm like, but that's the way it goes. Didn't you know that? Dummies.
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1: Good to have you along. We were talking about fascinations as little littles you had. This little, 3 years old, had a themed party. The theme was vacuum. Bring your own vacuum.
2: Yeah, and the title of the party, or I guess what went out on the invitations, was It Sucks to Be Three.
1: Yeah.
2: And everyone was encouraged to bring their own vacuums.
1: Yeah, that's funny.
2: And there's even some shots of Dustbusters, too. So, you know, they didn't want to discriminate.
1: No.
2: All sucky things were allowed.
1: Sure.
2: Bring out the dust. I love a good Dustbuster. That's great.
1: It's very convenient. Mm-hmm. You don't need to get the whole big hose out, do we?
2: No, of course not.
1: Oh, come on.
2: And I saw someone had brought the same Dyson that we used to have. So I was very interested.
1: That's a flex.
2: It really was.
1: So do I need that pressure as a parent? Like, okay, what kind of vacuum am I bringing?
2: Right.
1: Okay, because I don't want the other parents to think I don't clean my own house.
2: Oh, you just have a Shark?
1: Yeah.
2: Okay. You just have a Bissell?
1: Yeah, well, that's my one that's just for my car. We have built-ins, hey? Oh, you got built-ins? Yeah.
2: Yeah, I know. Someone brings a broom.
1: Turn I bring around. My built-in canister with me. Hey, Lloyd, where can I plug this in? What are you doing?
2: Sounds like a great party.
1: Yeah. I think I took it a little too far, but yes. Hey, it's at vacuum. It's all I got.
2: Mm-hmm.
1: Didn't want my kid to feel weird.
2: Never.
1: Yeah? Adam, like kind of things you were into as a kid.
3: I was really into like Shania Twain growing up. I remember we had like a Shania themed birthday party.
2: No
3: at one point.
2: Way.
3: Oh, yeah. I was really into that.
1: Oh, that's cool.
3: What? Nothing like super weird. I wasn't into like brooms or anything.
2: Okay. What did you do for the Shania Twain themed birthday party?
3: I just remember like my mom would put the cassette on. We had a big boom box in the living room. She used to put, I think, her greatest hits cassette on, and that just played on a loop, I think, for the entirety of the party. And I'm pretty sure I had a birthday cake that had like a cowboy hat on it.
2: Good.
1: Aww.
3: But I was really into Shania Twain.
2: That's so cute.
1: Yeah, Brittany and Shania. I mean, both queens.
2: Yeah.
1: No.
3: Absolutely.
1: No, that's not so odd. You know what?
3: Okay.
1: Yeah.
2: That works.
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11: Cloudy tonight, a chance of showers before clearing through the overnight. 50-kilometer wind gusts, a low of 11. A mix of sun and clouds Friday, a high of 18. Increasing cloudiness Saturday, a high around 19 degrees.

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0: It's 1-800-990-2448 to contact the show. Another round of Who's Your Daddy? We're going to find out if you really know your daddies.
4: Yeah, your famous daddies, though. No random daddies here. These are celeb dads, country music dads, maybe dads from movies and TV shows. Yeah. Can you name them?
0: What's something you think you're too old to still be scared of?
4: Yeah, like something that maybe at this point in your life you should just kind of get over.
0: You know, the basement?
4: Mm-hmm.
0: Come on.
4: Dark areas.
0: A shed in the back. Yeah. Ooh. Okay, so we'll get to that in minutes.
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0: Sean and Julia in the morning, and today's best country throughout the day, Country 93. It is another round.
1: Who's your daddy? Who's your baby? Who's your buddy? Yeah, who's your friend?
0: And we're going to join Laura into the conversation with Who's Your Daddy. So, Laura, we're going to put you to the test of how well you know your daddies.
2: Okay, let's see.
3: All right, so you will get three clues. Each clue with these daddies will get a little bit more specific, but feel free to, if you think you know the daddy right away within the first clue, feel free to shout it out, okay?
2: Okay, sounds good.
3: All right, so this first daddy, this Disney movie daddy, has seven daughters. He lives under the sea and carries around a trident. Who's this daddy?
4: As long as you live under my ocean, you'll obey my rule. And I am never to hear of you going to the surface again. Is that clear?
2: That's Ariel's dad.
0: Who's his dad? Well,
3: who's
0: your daddy?
3: The daddy?
2: Oh, the king.
3: Go on.
2: Oh. Is there more clues?
0: That's it.
3: That's it, my friend.
2: The king of the sea.
0: That is not right. Oh, boy. Yeah. You know what? Laura, thank you so much. We appreciate you. Okay.
2: Thank you.
0: Thank you. You too. Bye. Okay. Let's move over to Kim. Kim, we're going to test you on how well you know your daddies. Okay.
5: Okay.
0: All right.
3: Okay. Same rules apply. Here we go. So this country music daddy has three kids, Kingsley, Cody, and Crew. This daddy's family is full of K names, including his own, also his wife's name, and obviously his kids' names. Do you know who this daddy is? Got that daddy. Okay, moving on to this next daddy here. This distinguished celebrity dad has nine-year-old twins, Ella and Alexander. He's known for such roles like in ER and Ocean's 11.
5: Oh, George Clooney.
3: Oh my gosh, yes.
6: I don't quite know how you compare art. Unless we all did the same role. Everybody put on a bat suit. Well, I'll try that. Unless we all did the same role, I don't know how you compare it.
3: Yay!
0: I don't care what you say about Kim, but she knows her dad.

0: daddy.
1: I know my daddy.
0: You nailed it. Ooh,
1: good for you, Kim.
2: Okay.
1: Yeah, hang on a sec.
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0: Cloudy with a chance of showers, then clearing through the overnight. 50-kilometer wind gusts, the temperature dipping to around 11 degrees. A mix of sun and clouds Friday, a high of 18 degrees. Increasing cloudiness on Saturday and a high around 19.

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1: If you just jumped in, we're asking you a question on Reddit. What are things or a thing that you think you're too old to be scared of still? The basement, the shed out back, something underneath the bed, perhaps?
2: Yes. Or I just think the dark in general.
1: The dark?
2: Yeah.
1: The dark is good.
2: Yeah, exactly.
1: It makes everything less bright.
2: Yeah, and you just, even if something bad is happening, you can't see it. It's fine.
1: And guess what? Everybody looks the same in the dark.
2: That's very true. So you know what? You own that.
1: It equals everything out. The dark is the greatest equalizer ever, okay? I'm just as tall as you. I run just as fast as you. I'm just as strong as you.
2: Just as hot. Yeah.
1: You don't know. We're in the dark.
2: We love the dark.
1: Yeah. Don't you dare turn on that light. Don't you dare.
2: Please do not.
1: Don't you dare.
2: I need this.
1: Don't I? Very few things in my life right now. Do not take the dark away. Okay? So yeah, dark's awesome.
2: It is the best.
1: It is, right? Think about that. Okay, so if you're, for instance, right now we walked you through your dark phobia. You're welcome.
2: Yeah, there's so many good things about the dark.
1: Yeah, so many great things. Jim, same question. Things that you're afraid of still and you shouldn't be because you're too old.
3: Whenever we go visit my sister-in-law's place, they have a basement that has like 15 stairs going down.
1: Oh, yeah.
2: Rickety,
1: yeah.
2: I'm assuming.
1: Yeah, yeah.
3: And there, you know, there's a couple windows down there, but there's dark corners and stuff. Oh. And it just freaks me out every time.
1: Yeah.
3: And guess where we have to sleep when we're there?
1: Oh,
3: in the basement.
2: No.
1: Jim, okay, totally can relate because my in-laws had their house that they were in there for like 60 years. And the same, yeah. Their basement, their stairs went straight down. There was no break. And yeah, there was probably 27 steps. And nobody would sleep downstairs except for me because everybody thought it was haunted. And then one of my sister-in-laws said, oh no, when I was down there, something touched me. And I'm like, Kathy, I was downstairs for 17 hours, spread eagled, and nothing, yeah. I swear, nothing touched me for 17 hours. I might as well have been upstairs.
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10: You study the photos, zooming in and out. 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You even imagine what it might feel like. But something's missing. It's that moment. When you know. 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Hi, I'm Lindsay McDonald Brooks and I own Leon's. When it comes to your home, comfort isn't something you click. 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

0: today's best country, Country 93. Thanks again for hanging out. If you just popped in, we're asking you the Reddit question, which I thought was kind of funny. What are things that you're scared of that you might be a little too old to be scared of them still?
1: What about you?
0: Well, I said taxes. I kind of tweaked it. The older I get, the more scared I am. I think there will be a point where I won't care.
1: Yeah.
0: You know? I'll be out in the street. Come and get me, CRA.
1: Okay.
0: Yeah.
1: Let's get you to bed, Grandpa.
0: Yeah, that won't be too alarming for anybody. Oh, he's out in his underwear again, screaming at the CRA. Aw, Dad.
1: Oh, come on.
0: Dad. Things like the shed in the back. My father-in-law had this back in Oakville. He had this shed tucked way in the back corner of the lot.
1: Ooh, yeah, yeah.
0: I loved going back there because he had all the cool crap back there.
1: Mm-hmm. Like, was it scary, though?
0: Oh, yeah. Scary.
1: Oh,
0: is
1: terrifying. Oh,
0: no, it was awful back there. Dolls kind of freaked me out a little bit. Still.
1: Oh, yeah.
0: Because I still don't understand why you have a doll. Like a doll that you can't play with doll.
1: Right, like a porcelain doll?
0: Well, like one of those elegant dolls.
1: Right.
0: Not like a, what do you call those that you put them in the case? Royal Dalton. Not like that.
1: Oh, okay.
0: I'm talking like one that sits on a shelf.
1: Yeah, right.
0: Right.
1: But that freaks you out?
0: It's weird because I know you're not playing with it, so why do you have it?
1: Just to stare at all
0: the people
1: that come over, yeah.
0: Yeah, mannequins too. I'm not the biggest fan of a mannequin.
1: And I get that.
0: I don't know why. Uh-huh. They've done no harm to me.
1: No, I would.
0: They've done
1: hope
0: no
1: not.
0: Harm. Zero harm to me. Keith, same question. You're too old to be scared of something, but you still are.
2: I don't have much. I was scared of heights, but I'm kind of like all right with that now. So
0: are you? How did you get over that? Because I'm not great with heights either.
2: Probably just don't go on a ladder anymore.
1: Oh, you just avoid it. So you're still afraid,
0: okay.
1: Which is fine.
2: That's not,
0: hey, Keith, that's not the same. You're cheating. Yeah. I'm cured. I just don't do it.
1: Well,
0: that's not being cured. That's just avoidance. Come on.
2: Yeah.
0: And listen, brilliant. Absolutely brilliant. Yeah.
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9: Cloudy with a chance of showers, then clearing through the overnight, 50-kilometer wind gusts, the temperature dipping to around 11 degrees. A mix of sun and clouds Friday, a high of 18 degrees, increasing cloudiness on Saturday and a high around 19.
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10: From Temiskaming Shores, Ontario, McKenna Givens grew up being told often that she lacked a filter. Yes, whatever she thought just came out. She says Northern Ontario is full of talkers and storytellers, which helped hone her gift of songwriting. Last year, she was named a top four finalist in the Country Rising Contest, which led to her being the opening act for Griffin Palmer and Nate Holler at a showcase hosted by the Recklaws. She was also selected as a Field Pick Emerging Artist at Lucknow's Music in the Fields. With her latest song, called Cheap Cigarettes, here's McKenna Givens.